Tom, B93.3 is KBLB, Nisswa, Brainerd, and Baxter. It's B-Dub checking in. I am officiating my first wedding on Saturday. I'm a little bit nervous. I don't get nervous very often, but I want to make sure it's done right. I'd like to officiate more someday. A wedding objection is one of those things that's supposed to stop an illegal marriage. These days, it mostly sounds like the setup for a reality show and one very angry mother-in-law. We'll get into that next.

0: Jack, speak now or forever hold your peace. And most of us assume it's just ceremonial at this point, you know, like the emergency instructions on an airplane. We know they're there, but nobody's expecting action. Then I found a thread of people sharing real wedding objections. And wow, like one bride's aunt stood up and said she didn't want the family continuing with that man. Another wedding got interrupted by a lightning strike right up the objection part. That's less an objection and more a message from the universe. But my favorite, a groom's ex crashed the ceremony declaring her love. Before anyone could process it, the groom's mother grabbed her by the hair and dragged her out the door without saying a word. Just handle the situation like airport security with a personal grudge. And then there was the woman who stood up and calmly said, "He's still married to me and our son is in the car." See, that's exactly what the tradition was for. Not cold feet, not drama, not your cousin deciding this is the moment to share feelings. It was to stop things like bigamy. Although, if you're waiting until the wedding ceremony to mention the groom already has a wife, we've got bigger scheduling issues than the reception.
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what you're doing this evening in the BLA, keep it here with me. I'm B-Dub, and this is today's Best Country, B93.3. I did.

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It seems like now even breathing comes with a convenience fee. It's B-Dub. Remember those things that used to be normal but now seem like a luxury? Think about a couple of them. We'll go through the list next.

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0: B93.3. 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That's great and all, but can it fix the ice cream machine?
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10: I'm meteorologist Mace Michaels. The National Weather Service has issued a severe thunderstorm watch into this evening. Large hail greater than an inch in diameter and damaging wind gusts higher than 60 miles an hour are possible. Very heavy rainfall and even an isolated tornado could occur. Warm and muggy today, cooler for the rest of the week. 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

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B93.3 is KBLB, Nisswa, Brainerd, and Baxter. I called it as soon as Florida-Georgia line broke up back in 2021. You can go check the tapes. I said, look, give it 5 years, maybe 10. They'll be back. At the very least, they'll do a residency in Vegas. Turns out we're getting a lot more. We'll get into it a little bit more coming up next to the breakdown, brought to you by Navy Federal Credit Union. 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
0: I think we all knew this day was coming. It wasn't a matter of if Florida Georgia Line got back together. It was a matter of how long they could keep pretending they weren't going to. CMA Fest last week, you heard this. It's been out a few days. Tyler Hubbard and Brian Kelly made a surprise appearance, walked in singing Round Here. The crowd lost its mind. Tyler told everybody, "It feels so good to be here with my brother," which is country music code for, "We've officially moved on from whatever awkward group text drama happened." Then he laid it out pretty simply. God is good. Life is short. Then the line everyone was waiting for. Your boys, we back, baby. And honestly, nobody should be surprised. Country music loves to come back almost as much as it loves songs about trucks, breakups, and trucks after breakups.

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0: Today's best country, B93.3. Keith Urban talks going back and also forward at the same time with Flow State. He's on the show in minutes. It's B-Dub Radio.
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1: 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Flow State from Keith Urban is out on Friday. Keith on the show with us right now. 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
2: It's interesting because I've always said this every time we talked, you know, around album cycles, is Keith Urban, the brand, feels like you're pushing country forward. You always have a way to evolve. This looks backward in a really fun way, because it's taking songs from, you know, decades ago and making them brand new again. Did revisiting those unlock anything in particular creative for you? Like, oh, I could do this completely different than the original, or did you try to stay true to the original sound as intended? I mean, obviously you're putting your own spin on it.
3: Yeah, I think what I learned from doing it, and why it kind of found me, like these songs found me and the record had a life of its own. And I think why that happened was that so much of this music is actually deep in the DNA of my songwriting, and I wasn't consciously aware of it. So, you know, for example, songs like Till Summer Comes Around or Kiss a Girl or Sweet Thing or some of these singles that I've had over the years, they're not far removed from these kinds of songs. And I realized that if you took a huge amount of country influence, like my father's record collection and all of the things that I was growing up with, singer-songwriter music, and then a lot of this 70s, 80s soft rock, yacht rock stuff, and threw it all together with a live energy, you'd end up with what I do. You know, it's deep in the DNA of my songwriting, and I think that's why this record started to feel so organic right from the very beginning.
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0: Brisket? 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

0: today's best country, B93.3. Looking ahead the next couple of weeks, we've got Chris Young checking in. We've got Josh Ross on the show. And for the first time ever, Shaboozy is going to be with us in a couple of weeks. Questions for any of those three, be sure to DM me at B-Dub Radio. I've got three dogs in my house. And if you've got dogs, kids, or honestly just people who refuse to wipe their feet, you know the struggle. One rainy day and suddenly your floors look like somebody hosted a mud wrestling tournament in the entryway. It's B-Dub and that's why I'm hooked on Muddy Mat. What blew me away is how fast it works. The second wet paws or feet hit this thing, the water just disappears. It's got these proprietary mudlock fibers that grab dirt, mud, and moisture instantly. I'm talking about a soaking wet dog coming in from the backyard and leaving dry paw prints. Because there aren't any paw prints. And unlike those cheap mats that get gross after a few weeks, Muddy Mat actually looks good in the house. And the amount of cleaning they've eliminated is honestly ridiculous. 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
12: I'm meteorologist Mace Michaels. A lingering shower or storm possible tonight, otherwise a partly cloudy sky. A low in the mid-50s. Scattered showers and thunderstorms once again a possibility tomorrow afternoon. A mixture of sunshine and clouds, highs in the low 70s. Mostly sunny for Friday, breezy, highs in the mid-70s. 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

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Next.

caps rolling over, laid back in a thrift store beach chair, dropping limes in a Corona. But she looks back, yeah, she throws me a kiss like, honey, I sure want you. And it's 103 between her and me, and only 92 in Daytona. And

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1: Let's get to it. Jason Aldean starts us off with Don't Tell on Me.
0: Number 5. 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Yeah, come on, heart. 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

B93.3. Hey, do you have somebody that owes you money? Take a lesson from Venezuela. Debt collectors are dressing up as the devil to scare people into paying what they owe. Like, imagine you owe $50 to somebody and Satan knocks on your door. What?

93.3. Coming up, science says your kid laughing like a tiny maniac may actually be a good thing. Finally, chaos with peer review. Next.

0: We are today's best country, B93.3. You know the expression, laughter is the best medicine? Well, it turns out that's good news because it might actually be. Your insurance deductible would like a word with that. A new study says when kids laugh, their brains are actually building skills for creativity, memory, and emotional health. So apparently when your child is giggling uncontrollably at the word butt, that's not immaturity, that's neuroscience. Fancy, expensive neuroscience. Laughter also lowers stress hormones and boosts all the good stuff like dopamine, serotonin, endorphins, even oxytocin. I think I've said that right. That helps parents and kids bond. Basically, joyful play helps kids feel safe and happy, and honestly, adults too. So today, laugh more, play more, be ridiculous on purpose. Your brain needs it, and frankly, so do the rest of us.
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17: I'm meteorologist Mace Michaels. A lingering shower or storm possible tonight, otherwise a partly cloudy sky. A low in the mid-50s. Scattered showers and thunderstorms, once again a possibility tomorrow afternoon. A mixture of sunshine and clouds, highs in the low 70s. Mostly sunny for Friday, breezy, highs in the mid-70s. 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
0: 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He is back with Painted You Pretty. If this came up on your personal playlist, what are you doing with it? 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

0: country am I in?
1: It doesn't matter. It's 5 o'clock somewhere.
0: It's always on 5 in Margaritaville, come to think of it.
1: Yeah, I heard that.
0: You've been there, haven't you?
1: Yes, sir.
0: I've seen your boat there.
1: I've been to Margaritaville.

0: B93.3. Apparently, we are at the point where even fake scams need fact checkers. Wait till you hear the gas station trick that's fooling people by not actually existing. That's next.
1: I'm a redneck, 'cause I drink beer and I dip skull. Guess I'm a rambler.

0: B93.3. So I saw this thing blowing up online about a supposed gas station scam called the screw method. It's B-dub. The claim is somebody jams a screw into the gas pump, so when you're done filling up, the machine never realizes the transaction ended. Then the next person rolls up, fills their tank, and somehow it charges it to your card. Sounds terrifying and also like something your cousin shares on Facebook right after posting, "I do not give permission for Meta to use my photos." Turns out, according to Snopes and multiple news reports, there's no evidence this scam actually works or even happened at all. And honestly, that's the real scam these days. Not somebody stealing your gas money. It's somebody stealing your attention with made-up stories designed to get clicks, shares, and a whole lot of angry comments. By all means, stay alert. Just remember, not everything on the internet is true. I think Abraham Lincoln said that.
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0: 93.3. The countdown to Flow State is on. Keith Urban's Yacht Rock album drops on Friday, and I know I'll be checking that out all weekend long. I feel like, it's finally feeling like summer consistently in most places. So, yeah, Yacht Rock, gonna take a front seat for a while. Flow State from Keith Urban out Friday. He's on the show tomorrow.
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19: Meteorologist Mace Michaels. A lingering shower or storm possible tonight, otherwise a partly cloudy sky. A low in the mid-50s. Scattered showers and thunderstorms once again a possibility tomorrow afternoon. A mixture of sunshine and clouds, highs in the low 70s. Mostly sunny for Friday, breezy, highs in the mid-70s. 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

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B93.3 is KBLB Nisswa, Brainerd, and Baxter. They said it would never happen. Then 50,000 country fans got a surprise. It felt a little like seeing your ex walk into a party looking better than ever. That's next to The Breakdown, brought to you by Eggland's Best. Better taste, better nutrition, better eggs. Yeah.

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0: Well, file this under least shocking surprise of the year. Florida Georgia Line made their return at CMA Fest. And honestly, we've all been kind of waiting for this moment. You can only hear they're doing their own thing so many times before somebody eventually says, hey, want to go sing around here again? Crowd lost its mind as they walked out together Thursday night. You saw it all over the internet. And Tyler Hubbard hit everybody right in the field saying, hey, it feels so good to be here with my brother. Then he gave the crowd three messages. God is good, life is short, and your boys, we back, baby. And look, country music loves a comeback almost as much as it loves a truck song. So whether you're excited, skeptical, or already digging through old playlists from 2014, one thing's clear. The Bro Country Kings just kicked the saloon doors back open. That's your breakdown.
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We've got that most wanted song of the day ready to roll in minutes. 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
12: 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And then we've got Ryman and Steelin', the best Beastie Boys tribute band in the country.
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16: Meteorologist Mace Michaels. A lingering shower or storm possible tonight, otherwise a partly cloudy sky. A low in the mid-50s. Scattered showers and thunderstorms once again a possibility tomorrow afternoon. A mixture of sunshine and clouds, highs in the low 70s. Mostly sunny for Friday, breezy, highs in the mid-70s. 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

meteorologist Mace Michaels. A lingering shower or storm possible tonight, otherwise a partly cloudy sky. A low in the mid-50s. Scattered showers and thunderstorms once again a possibility tomorrow afternoon. A mixture of sunshine and clouds, highs in the low 70s. Mostly sunny for Friday, breezy, highs in the mid-70s. Live bands and lakeside vibes. Don't miss the Worthington Windsurfing and Music Festival coming up June 12th and 13th. Currently at 62 degrees.

Either one of us looking for three little words. 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
10: Meteorologist Mace Michaels. A lingering shower or storm possible tonight, otherwise a partly cloudy sky. A low in the mid-50s. Scattered showers and thunderstorms once again a possibility tomorrow afternoon. A mixture of sunshine and clouds, highs in the low 70s. Mostly sunny for Friday, breezy, highs in the mid-70s. 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Don't miss the Worthington Windsurfing and Music Festival coming up June 12th and 13th. It's 60 right now.

meteorologist Mace Michaels. A lingering shower or storm possible tonight, otherwise a partly cloudy sky. A low in the mid-50s. Scattered showers and thunderstorms once again a possibility tomorrow afternoon. A mixture of sunshine and clouds, highs in the low 70s. Mostly sunny for Friday, breezy, highs in the mid-70s. Live bands and lakeside vibes. Don't miss the Worthington Windsurfing and Music Festival coming up June 12th and 13th. Currently it's 56. 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
16: I'm meteorologist Mace Michaels. A lingering shower or storm possible tonight, otherwise a partly cloudy sky. A low in the mid-50s. Scattered showers and thunderstorms once again a possibility tomorrow afternoon. A mixture of sunshine and clouds, highs in the low 70s. Mostly sunny for Friday, breezy, highs in the mid-70s. 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

I'm meteorologist Mace Michaels. A lingering shower or storm possible tonight, otherwise a partly cloudy sky. A low in the mid-50s. Scattered showers and thunderstorms, once again a possibility tomorrow afternoon. A mixture of sunshine and clouds, highs in the low 70s. Mostly sunny for Friday, breezy, highs in the mid-70s. Live bands and lakeside vibes. Don't miss the Worthington Windsurfing and Music Festival, coming up June 12th and 13th. Currently 54 degrees.

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3: I'm meteorologist Mace Michaels. A lingering shower or storm possible tonight, otherwise a partly cloudy sky. A low in the mid-50s. Scattered showers and thunderstorms once again a possibility tomorrow afternoon. A mixture of sunshine and clouds, highs in the low 70s. Mostly sunny for Friday, breezy, highs in the mid-70s. Live bands and lakeside vibes. Don't miss the Worthington Windsurfing and Music Festival coming up June 12th and 13th. Currently 54 degrees.

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meteorologist Mace Michaels. A lingering shower or storm possible tonight, otherwise a partly cloudy sky. A low in the mid-50s. Scattered showers and thunderstorms once again a possibility tomorrow afternoon. A mixture of sunshine and clouds, highs in the low 70s. Mostly sunny for Friday, breezy, highs in the mid-70s. 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It's 55 right now. 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
18: I'm meteorologist Brandon Bormans. Partly sunny and breezy today with a few showers and thunderstorms possible later in the day. Highs in the low to mid-70s. An isolated early evening shower or storm, otherwise partly cloudy tonight and breezy with a low near 52. Sunny skies on Friday with highs in the mid-70s. 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

day, Potts Farm was a place to go. Load a truck up, hit the dirt road. 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King in the can and the Marlboro man. Jack and Jim were a few good men. 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Better watch out for the boys in blue. And all this small town, he said, she said. 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Watch your mouth. Before I have to knock that loud mouth out. I'm tired of talking, man. Y'all ain't listening. Them old dirt

meteorologist Brandon Bormans. Partly sunny and breezy today with a few showers and thunderstorms possible later in the day. Highs in the low to mid 70s. An isolated early evening shower or storm. Otherwise, partly cloudy tonight and breezy with a low near 52. Sunny skies on Friday with highs in the mid 70s. 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Currently, it's 55 degrees.

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17: Meteorologist Brandon Bormans, partly sunny and breezy today with a few showers and thunderstorms possible later in the day, highs in the low to mid-70s. An isolated early evening shower or storm, otherwise partly cloudy tonight and breezy with a low near 52. Sunny skies on Friday with highs in the mid-70s. Grandpa's Barbecue Sauce, made in small batches from Grandpa's original recipe. 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
18: I'm Tess Taylor along with Eric Grant. Today we are talking with friends from GSS Home Care and Hospice, talking about the butterfly release they have coming up. Our guests are Maggie Chapin. 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And also Jolie Bray is with us, the clinical manager. Ladies, welcome to Community Focus.
11: Thanks for having
10: Thank
11: us.
10: Thank you.
18: Okay, first of all, we are going to be talking about a very neat event that you host annually, the Butterfly Release. But first of all, let's talk a little bit about GSS Home Care and Hospice. I don't know which one of you would like to tell us about your program.
11: Yes, so we are an in-home service. Mm. So we provide home care after you are having a hospitalization or have an outpatient surgery, just to kind of give you that extra help to transition you to either outpatient or meet your goals. Mm-hmm. And then we also provide in-home hospice services, and wherever your home is wherever we help you.
18: That's wonderful. And this Butterfly Release event, let's talk about its history a little bit, maybe how it came to be and when this year's event is.
11: Yes, so it started as a way to give back to our community. We support so many people in struggling times or hard times that we all know that grief is a thing. Mm-hmm. And so we do two events every year to give back to the community, to allow people to grieve in a productive and positive way. And so the Butterfly Release is our spring event that we do to just kind of let go. Mm-hmm. And so that's why we started with the butterflies.
18: Okay.
11: Because you can let them go.
12: Yeah. And when is the event for those wondering?
10: The event this year is Thursday, June 18th from 5:30 p.m. to 7 p.m. Mm-hmm. at the Lutheran Church of the Cross in Nisswa.
18: Okay. This is an outdoor event, obviously, for releasing butterflies. And mm-hmm. is this in that beautiful garden in the back?
11: It is. It's in their Love Room Memorial Garden in the back. It's mm-hmm. a very nice, serene, quiet area. And okay. it's right next to our office, so it's perfect.
18: That's great.
11: Yes.
18: Can you paint us a picture of how this evening works?
11: So we gather together and just kind of congregate, socialize, and then we go through a tribute to those who have gone and passed on our hospice. Mm-hmm. And so we kind of do a little tribute. We say everybody's names, and then we go outside and we sing Somewhere Over the Rainbow, mm-hmm. and everybody gets to just let go their butterfly. Mm-hmm. And you just kind of are sitting there singing with a lot of times strangers,
18: yeah.
11: but you feel so close to them because everybody's there for a purpose, and you just get to watch all these hundreds of butterflies like uh-huh. fly around this beautiful garden, and it's such a serene, like, you can see the grief just let go.
18: Really?
11: And people talk
18: yeah.
11: to their butterflies, and they're like, oh, is that Jakey? There's Jakey.
18: Aww.
11: You know what I mean? And it's like the most beautiful thing I've ever seen.
12: Oh, gosh.
18: Yeah, I can imagine that it's quite moving.
11: Yes.
18: Butterflies. Like, I mean, one of the things is, okay, where do these come from? How does this work? You know, when you think logistics about it,
11: yeah,
18: it's kind of interesting.
11: We actually have a lady in the area, Little Falls, I believe.
10: This year, the butterflies are coming from Florida.
18: Oh, wow. Yes.
11: We follow DNR stuff, so it
10: yes.
11: is only ones that are native to here, but
18: mm-hmm.
11: yep, they grow them for us. We
18: right.
11: put in it, and they send them to
12: okay.
11: us, and we keep them alive,
18: mm-hmm.
11: and
18: yeah.
11: get them all ready for the day. We have to wake them up the day of.
18: It's really?
11: Kind of a weird thing yes. of waking up butterflies. But.
18: Oh, cool. Mm-hmm. So if people want to participate in this, how do they do that if they want, at this point, if they want to participate with a butterfly?
10: There's a few different ways you can do that. Our office is located right in Nisswa. We share the building with RE/MAX
18: mm-hmm.
10: right there.
18: Oh, yeah.
10: You can come in, and we do still have some butterflies that can be purchased. Butterflies are $20 a piece.
18: Okay.
10: And then all of the donations we get for the butterflies go into our client dream fund.
18: Oh, nice.
10: Which then we're able to allocate some of that money if we have people on services who are needing something special, or just so we can do some other things for them with that money.
18: Mm-hmm.
10: So that's one option. Of course, just coming to the event, we want to encourage people, whether they purchase a butterfly or not, to come to our event. It really is a community event that we host to really bring people together.
18: Yeah.
10: We've gotten lots of generous donations this year that mm-hmm. we'll be doing a raffle for, and that's at no cost. That's just to everybody who shows up can put in for the raffle.
18: Oh, neat.
10: So those are our two options. And then, of course, people can always call our office for more information that way, too.
18: Cool.
12: If they're not able to make the event on the 18th, is there a way, and they maybe are feeling drawn to still contribute, is there a way to be able to do that through you guys?
10: Yeah, absolutely. People can still purchase a butterfly in honor of somebody, and we will still release the butterfly for them.
12: Okay.
10: In honor of that person. Their name will still be read when we read all of the names of the people who are honored by the butterflies.
18: Mm-hmm.
10: And then, of course, we've had people who just feel drawn to donate just mm-hmm. with the gift of money.
18: Yeah.
10: And we've been able to accept that as well.
13: And again, that goes into that client dream fund.
18: Wow. And how many years have you been doing this?
11: Oh, I was trying to think about it. We had a couple year break during COVID, but I would say we're about on year 9 minus the 2 years during COVID.
18: Yeah. Okay. Wow.
11: Something near and dear to our heart, for sure.
18: Mm-hmm. I'm sure you have some stories, too, of incidents that have happened. If you want to share, you can, if you can think of any.
11: Yeah, it's so hard to put to words because when you experience, it's a totally different atmosphere. Mm-hmm. Like, 1 year we had the choir from Teen Challenge come and sing, and their voices and the butterflies was just an amazing event. And it was all these people that didn't even know each other, but you would have swore.
18: Wow.
11: The way people were hugging and talking to each other, it's like they had known each other for years. Yeah. It's, like I said, it's just one of those blessings that you're like, I can't believe I'm a part of healing so many people.
18: Yeah. Right. And just to know that you're not alone in your grief. I mean, sometimes it's just being with other people who kind of get it at that time. It can make a big difference. And you find other people to relate to.
11: Mm-hmm. Yep. We all seem like we're so isolated, but there's a big world out there of people who actually do really care.
18: Okay. Yeah. And there's no cost to attend this unless you purchase the butterfly. Anybody is welcome to come and just be part of it.
13: Yep. Okay. We want to really encourage people to come, whether they're grieving or not, really, to, again, just come and enjoy a beautiful night together. And like we said, we have some of those other good things going on, but it is a free event. So we want to just encourage everybody to come.
18: Again, this is on June 18th. It's a Thursday evening at Lutheran Church of the Cross. It's basically behind Schaefer's, right across County 13 there in Nisswa. So easy to find in the garden. It starts so inside at in the church?
13: Yes.
18: Okay, and then we'll go out to the garden behind the church after that for the release. But if people need more information about either this event or your services, what's the best way to find out the info or to reach you?
11: You can either call us at 218-963-9452 and ask, or you can go to our Facebook page, Good Samaritan Home Care and Hospice in Nisswa, Minnesota.
18: Okay. All right.
12: Sounds great. Thanks for coming in, ladies.
11: Yeah. Thank
18: you. Is there anything else you want to add before we let you go?
11: No, we just hope to see you there and hope we have nice sunny weather this year.
13: Yes.
18: All right.
12: So too.
18: Thanks, ladies. Looking forward to the event. Thank you so much for being here.
13: Thank you.
18: Yes. All right. Our guests today here from GSS Home Care and Hospice, Maggie Chapin and Jolie Bray. I'm Tess Taylor along with Eric Grant, and that's today's edition of Community Focus.
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17: I'm meteorologist Brandon Bormans. Partly sunny and breezy today with a few showers and thunderstorms possible later in the day. Highs in the low to mid-70s. An isolated early evening shower or storm. Otherwise, partly cloudy tonight and breezy with a low near 52. Sunny skies on Friday with highs in the mid-70s. 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
14: Meteorologist Brandon Bormans, partly sunny and breezy today with a few showers and thunderstorms possible later in the day, highs in the low to mid-70s. An isolated early evening shower or storm, otherwise partly cloudy tonight and breezy with a low near 52, Sunny skies on Friday with highs in the mid-70s. Grandpa's Barbecue Sauce, made in small batches from Grandpa's original recipe. 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Right now, 53 degrees.

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1: From the Brainerd Now newsroom, I'm Tess Taylor. Officials say a Grant County train derailed following yesterday's strong storms. The train in Hoffman, Minnesota, came off the tracks early Wednesday amid a powerful storm. Canadian Pacific Kansas City Railway said it happened around 2:15 a.m. with a total of 21 cars involved. CARE 11 meteorologist John Ziegler said wind gusts reached up to 80 miles per hour in Grant County. Canadian Pacific said that there were no injuries from that derailment. Two managers are being fired from the Northern Minnesota Regional Library System. They were fired a year after accusations of a toxic workplace surfaced and a labor union called for their resignations. One was accused of racial and sexual harassment and bringing a gun to the Gitchigami Regional Library System headquarters. The board held a closed-door meeting on May 21st to review the law firm's external investigation findings before voting unanimously to terminate both managers. Brainerd school board members have agreed to put a conditional district-wide hiring freeze in place at Brainerd Public Schools. The board agreed to the freeze at the Monday meeting. The Brainerd Dispatch reports that Human Resources Director Jason Olson told the board that the measure would codify the district's practice of reviewing vacancies to determine whether it's appropriate to continue with the position. While there is no deadline on the freeze, Superintendent Peter Grant said that it's primarily for the summer, and staff members notify the district of retirements or resignations. Administrators will review those positions to determine how critical they are or if they can be left unfilled. And the Pequot Lakes Police Department reports that it was dispatched last week on the report of someone yelling for help in a wooded area near the south end of Sibley Lake. A news release stated that they responded around 8:45 last Thursday morning to the 3900 block of County Road 168. And with the use of a drone, an adult man was found lying in a marshy area. Officers from Pequot Lakes, Breezy Point, Nisswa, and the Crow Wing County Sheriff's Office made their way to the man, and he was found to be okay and reportedly had no injuries. No other details are known about that incident. From the Brainerd Now newsroom, I'm Tess Taylor.
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3: From the Brainerd Lakes Weather Center.
4: A partly sunny and breezy days in store. Showers are possible in the afternoon. There could be a thunderstorm late, about 74. Southwest winds gusting up near 15 and 20. Still that shower or storm chance this evening. Partly cloudy later, down to 52. West winds still gusting near 15 and 20. Sunny, breezy tomorrow, 76. West winds gusting near 20 and 30. And mostly sunny Saturday, only about 70. The west winds gusting at 15 to 25. I'm B93.3 meteorologist Stu Mock.
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0: B93.3, Ella Langley, Morgan Wallen. I can't love you anymore. It is a thirsty Thursday.
1: Oh, indeed. And coming up here on this thirsty Thursday, one, the coffee's hot. I think I burned my tongue. It happened a couple days ago, and it just happened again.
0: Get it together, man. Why do you keep doing this to yourself?
1: First cup of coffee of the day gets me. And while we're at it, later on today with Eric Grant, we're going to give away those Lakes Jam tickets. We got a pair of those. That is part of the text contest.
0: Right. And around 8 o'clock today, we're going to tell you how you can win an awesome Winstock package.
1: A last chance package that is a doozy, and how we're going to give it away is also going to be a doozy.
0: I think of a doozy as a bad thing.
1: No, I think of it as a good thing.
0: It's going to be a doozy.
1: It's going to be a lot of fun.
0: It's
1: going to be big. And some good funny laughs to get you into the day here, too, with our first funny before 6:20 and Bill Burr.
2: Life can pass you by. It happens. You know, you just keep living and living and living. You know what it is? You got like 25, 30 years to absorb as much as you can. And then that's it. That's all you know. Because right around then, you get married and it's over. Right? You have a couple of kids. You're sucked in the bubble. You don't have time to pay attention to what's going on in the world. You're just stuck with these kids. Eh? Don't be a serial killer. Don't touch that. You're just stuck in that. You have 3-4 kids. That is a 25-year sentence. Trying to get them all through college. Society just keeps going. You get the last one through college. You step back out of the bubble. You don't know what happened. You're not even paying attention. You go back to your old record collection. Right? Someone sticks a mic in your face. You're going to get in trouble.
3: Yeah.
0: He's very pessimistic.
1: He's kind of right. You know, it's like you've been out of the game. All of a sudden you say something and they're looking at you like, we don't do that anymore. You're like, did I miss? I missed the memo.
0: Yeah.
1: Oh, no, the memo didn't get to me. All righty. Here's Dusty Slay. Another funny.
4: He's like, I'm a hardworking man, which is not a bad impression if you've never heard Brooks and I'm a hard. And then he says, I wear a steel hard hat. He wants you to know it takes safety very serious. Then he says, I can ride, rope, hammer, and paint. Four things that you don't really need a hard hat for. His coworkers are like, I don't know why you're wearing that hat again. But he says, I can hammer and paint, do things with my hands that most men can't. I'm like, I don't know. I think we can all hammer and paint. You would think a guy like this with this kind of work ethic, this kind of work attire, this list of skills, you'd think he'd be doing pretty well financially. But he goes on to say, I can't get ahead no matter how hard I try. I'm getting really good at barely getting by. And you're like, oh, dang, you know? So you get to the second verse, and the second verse he says, come Friday night, I like to party hard. And you're like, oh, I'm starting to see where this is going here.
1: I kind of get to see where that's the problem. Okay, well, now we all know, right? It's Thirsty Thursday, though.
0: Yeah, and man, Dusty Slay is so funny. His delivery, yeah. I was just looking up where he's from.
1: Yeah.
0: Opelika, Alabama.
1: Go figure.
0: Yeah, to try to spell that.
1: I don't know that he could spell it. Anyhow, on the way, we're going to check in on the weather with B93.3 meteorologist Stu Muck. We've got lots to talk about.

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9: So it's still summery, but temperatures aren't going to be quite so warm today. In fact, at least 10 degrees cooler than yesterday. While a cool front's pushed on through the area, that front over in northwest Wisconsin down to southwest Iowa. Weather radar indicating some scattered rain in northern North Dakota, northwest Minnesota, into west central and southwest Minnesota. I expect toward the afternoon we could see a shower, and there may be a thunderstorm. A secondary cool front's just on the northern edge of North Dakota. That will drop through here as we head on toward tonight and into the day tomorrow. Oh, I don't expect we're in for a whole lot more rain, but some shower chances could pop up toward midday or afternoon, and there could be a thunderstorm late today or into the night. I don't expect a great deal of rain, a few tenths of an inch, that's about it. Otherwise, we stay a little cooler, a little breezy, that sounds nice. With that secondary front, there could be a small chance of rain into Friday night. Otherwise, the weekend does appear to get drier and stay quite comfortable, cooler than normal, both for Saturday and Sunday. That normal should be at 76. I'm expecting only about 70, the best we'll do for the weekend. Sounds like air-conditioned comfort should be a great weekend for all of the outdoor activities that are scheduled. The weather ought to cooperate, with the exception of that small rain chance yet for Friday night. But today, with partly sunny skies, I'd expect a breezy day, some showers, and maybe a thunderstorm around by very late today. Our high 74, the southwest winds 5 to 15, could even gust near 20. Still the chance of a shower or isolated storm this evening, partly cloudy, breezy down to 52, west winds gusting at 15 to 20, sunny tomorrow and about 76, the west wind stronger, gusting at 15 to 30, and by Saturday, mostly sunny, about 70, the west winds around 15 to 25. There's a major fish feeding period, 8:15 to 10:15, a minor 2:30 to 3:30, a major tonight, 8:45 till 10:45. I'm B93.3 meteorologist.

0: just stew mock.
1: Thank you, Stu. On the radar, we do see some dissipating showers down along I-94 by Alexandria. But for us here, not so bad this morning. Fair sky, south breeze is light at 3. We have 55 degrees in Brainerd and Baxter. It is 27 minutes after 6. B-94.

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1: 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Y'all turn it up.

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1: B93.3, today's best country. That is Tyler Hubbard. And you were saying that guy's, he's the Georgia part of Florida, Georgia Line.
2: Yeah, I looked it up where he's from. He's not too far from where I come from.
1: Okay.
2: Yeah, Monroe, Georgia.
1: Got it. So, so Florida, Georgia Line, obviously. Yeah. One of them's Florida, one of them's Georgia.
2: And they've officially reunited.
1: Yeah, so it's good to have them back, actually. I'm looking forward to maybe new music from Florida, Georgia Line. With the two of them together again.
2: Yeah, and, you know, I just want to say we do need a solid Florida-Georgia line. We don't want Florida seeping up into Georgia.
1: To be fair.
2: We don't need that mixing.
1: No, we don't. On the radio here this morning, we want you to head right over and start saving money right now.
2: We'll also get something awesome to eat.
1: Yes, for sure.
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1: Nice.
2: $12.50.
1: I love it.
2: That's like a couple of beers.
1: That is. And you can enjoy some nice hors d'oeuvres, too, with those beers.
2: Oh, my gosh.
1: All right.
2: I have had some of the best food in the BLA there.
1: Yeah.
2: And you and I ended up there at the same time accidentally one day.
1: Yeah.
2: And you had just eaten the last of the
1: prime.
2: Yeah.
1: I'm so sorry.
2: Yeah.
1: But I'm sure
2: I'm
1: since
2: still thinking
1: then,
2: about it.
1: Since then they've gotten more.
2: Well, I would hope so.
1: You
2: it was like
1: go
2: a
1: back
2: year
1: and
2: ago.
1: check it out.
2: Yeah, go check it out. Iron Range Eatery on shopbebay.com. Half off today.
1: Three things you need to know to get through the day today. Let's do it.
3: Number one.
1: Oh, indeed. Have you ever heard of backwards beach day?
2: Not until today.
1: No, you don't walk down the beach backwards. That would be silly.
2: I mean, you could. Give your calves some definition. We're talking about when you skip the crowds and the hot sun at the beach during the day in favor of a sunset beach trip.
1: Oh, why didn't I think of that before?
2: Well, I have thoughts about this.
1: Okay,
2: first of all, it's kind of a sad thought. I want to know your favorite beach in the BLA. This is going to be my first full summer here. Text it to the Patriot Plumbing, Heating, and Air. Text line 218-822-2933, and we'll talk about it.
1: And if you don't say Pelican Beach, you're wrong.
2: Oh, okay.
1: I have thoughts about that, too.
2: Okay.
1: Uh-huh.
2: And then, secondly, are you worried about mosquitoes here in the BLA if you go at sunset?
1: You would be.
2: Okay. And then, thirdly, if you're on the coast and you go to the beach at sunset, you are going at the perfect time for a shark buffet.
1: Oh, I'm not getting in the water.
2: You're not?
1: I wasn't getting in the water anyway.
2: Oh. You don't get in the water at the beach? Why do you go to the beach?
1: I walk in the, you know, that much water.
2: Okay.
1: You know, I'm
2: 6 inches.
1: Well, you know, it might get up to my mid-calf in a roller.
2: Okay.
1: But, you know, it's like going to the beach is more about the beach than getting in swimming.
2: Okay.
1: Me. Especially at that time of day because it's cooler and it's nicer.
2: It is nice.
1: Favorite beach in the world?
2: Sure.
1: Cerritos Beach, North Mazatlan.
2: Okay. Never been there.
1: All right.
2: I'll take your word for it.
1: That's
2: sounds
1: my
2: beautiful.
1: Favorite beach.
2: What do you love about it? What makes it a good beach?
1: It is a nice, long beach, couple miles.
2: Okay.
1: Sandy and wonderful. We don't really go swimming in that part there because there's riptides and things like that.
2: Okay.
1: It's Pacific, too, so it's cold.
2: I feel like a beach experience involves swimming.
1: Okay.
2: Otherwise, it's just sand in your bathing suit.
1: Okay. Well, there's a different take on it
2: for me.
1: Sorry about that. I must have. maybe if I went to your beach, it would be better. You got a better beach?
2: I don't have a beach.
1: Oh, come on. You grew up on the coast.
2: Oh, yeah. I can tell you about a good beach.
1: Yeah.
2: I mean, where I grew up was St. Simon's Island. I grew up part of my childhood there.
1: Mm-hmm.
2: Yeah. I was terribly unsupervised, too, on the beach. I have this. Another side note. Funny story? Question mark? Trauma story? Okay, so my mom would take us to the beach all the time. Take us after school, on the weekends, bring, you know, peanut butter and jelly sandwiches.
1: Sounds delightful.
2: I know. And she would be reading her People magazine with a Bartles and James wine cooler. And my siblings and I would be in the water. with no adults around. Mm-hmm. We moved away from there when I was a pretty small child, so I was pretty young. And I remember the current would take you down the beach. It wasn't necessarily riptide, but it would take you down the island.
1: So you have to be careful there.
2: Yeah, so I remember looking up and suddenly couldn't see my mom sitting on the chair because I'd moved. And that meant she couldn't see me. I wasn't even sure which direction I was supposed to walk. I got out, walked until I found her. She never noticed I was gone.
1: Oh, man.
2: That's the 80s for you.
1: I feel like that is to a T. That is 80s to a T.
3: Number two.
1: We all literally have different versions of that story in our life.
2: Right.
1: I mean, me too. Oh, absolutely.
2: There were so many times in the 80s where you were in a life-threatening situation, extricated yourself, and your parents never knew.
1: You just kind of brushed yourself off and
2: kept going.
1: Walked home and went, yeah, we're not going to talk about that again.
2: Well, my mom wasn't looking at her phone on the beach. She was looking at a People magazine. But now we have phones to distract us from supervising our children.
1: Yeah.
2: 1 in 10 adults have missed a once-in-a-lifetime moment because they were phones.
1: Yeah. I mean, you go to a sporting event, you see concerts. Oh, God, at concerts.
2: So many concerts.
1: Weddings without people seeing their heads buried in their phones. And, you know, I'm not doing the whole kids these days. That's not what I'm saying. These are adults doing this,
2: absolutely.
1: Right?
2: Absolutely.
1: So a new survey, 1 in 10 adults admit that they've missed a once-in-a-lifetime moment because they were too busy messing around with their phone. 46% admit they've scrolled during situations where they should have been present, like a birthday party or a family gathering or, you know,
2: like sightseeing, and you're sightseeing, but you're looking at your phone.
1: Yeah.
2: Because you're like, I'm going to take a photo and put it on social media.
1: Oh, what's this?
2: Yeah. 52% of people say they've been so distracted by their phone, they've had to rewind a movie or TV show to figure out what's going on. 100% I've done that.
1: Uh-huh.
2: Yeah.
1: And like are around here in the building when people are in their phone and they're walking down the hallway.
2: Oh, that's a high
1: They come
2: maneuver.
1: Around the corner. And I stand my ground. I let them run right into me.
2: Bill.
1: They always bounce off.
2: No one's gotten hurt. No workers' comp cases yet?
1: No, not yet.
2: Y'all watch where you're going.
1: That's right.
2: We all need to look up from our phone a little bit more.
1: It was Zach. He did.
2: Well, he like comes up to your belly button.
1: I was like, dude, you should really watch where you're walking. I am so sorry.
3: Number three.
1: Those Oompa Loompas. What do you do? Anyhow. So you missed a lifetime event because you were scrolling on your phone.
2: Sure.
1: That's too bad.
2: Sure.
1: How about this? You can afford a good phone.
2: Yeah.
1: Oh, that's beautiful.
2: For now, some of us can afford phones.
1: Wow.
2: We want to talk about things that used to be affordable that now feel like a luxury. And if you want to text us your thoughts on this, please do. 218-822-2933.
1: Curiosity got us going on this because some of the things that are listed here include care for your animals, vet care. This is here, expensive vet care. Pet insurance never seems to cover it.
2: It is expensive. And sadly, I've even seen posts local posts where people are trying to rehome a pet because they've lost housing.
1: And they can't afford it. Yeah, people
2: totally respect you for taking care of them and putting their needs first, though. Red meat.
1: Just groceries in general are ridiculously more expensive.
2: Yep.
1: And so getting some of those things that are like, we're not eating steak. We're gonna have chicken breasts again.
2: Right.
1: You know?
2: Sure. The cost of maintenance on a home. That, man, let me tell you how many times I've been like, wow, that's expensive. I'm going to wait on that. And then when I go to actually do it, I'm like, it's even more expensive because, you know, materials have gone up.
1: Yeah, it never seems to go down. It always seems to go up more. Cable TV has gotten kind of ridiculous.
2: It is ridiculous.
1: But here's the thing. A lot of people cut the cable and went with like internet options and they went with subscription services.
2: I'll tell you those are getting more expensive.
1: You're to a point right now if you were to add all that crap up, it's more money than just a cable subscription. So you can't win.
2: I'll tell you what. I still have the logins that my ex-husband pays for.
1: Did you get those in the divorce? You might want to keep a decree on that one.
2: Mm-hmm.
1: Just saying. Concert tickets are expensive.
2: Oh, man. They're out of this world. One person says, I saw Bob Dylan for $6.50.
1: You paid $6.50 to see Bob Dylan mumble. Okay, never mind. I'm not gonna. I'm gonna start a fight with our neighbors if
2: I do
1: that.
2: Yeah, no
1: one.
2: Kidding. Okay, this one I think really illustrates the situation, especially for people shopping for homes, which I just did last year. In 1955, my parents bought their home for $16,000. My father made $5,000 a year. So think about that. That's about a third of the value of the home was the income. Today, that same house sold for $1.7 million. I guarantee you that the person buying it, their income was not a third of that.
1: Guaranteed.
2: Yeah. So,
1: well, there you go.
2: Housing prices are pretty high. Yeah. Okay, that's kind of depressing. Let's get to
1: it. Kind of is, but it's that's reality.
2: It is reality, but let's get to some good weather.
1: Yes, with the weekend outlook looking very good.
2: Oh, yeah.
1: To do those housework. Oh, crap. Never mind.
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11: A partly sunny and breezy day is in store. Showers are possible in the afternoon. There could be a thunderstorm late, about 74. Southwest winds gusting up near 15 and 20. Still that shower or storm chance this evening. Partly cloudy later, down to 52. West winds still gusting near 15 and 20. Sunny, breezy tomorrow, 76. West winds gusting near 20 and 30. And mostly sunny Saturday, only about 70. The west winds gusting at 15 to 25. I'm B93.3 meteorologist Stu Mock.
1: Thanks, Stu. It is 6:48, and right now, with the south breeze, fair sky, it's 55 degrees. B-90.

0: All right, Lucy, good morning.
1: Good morning. Is everything okay?
0: Yeah, I'm just looking at this latest press release from MnDOT.
1: Okay.
0: Yes, from out in my neighborhood.
1: All right, the civil engineering nerd has his hat on.
0: Well, this one here is coming from the head office in Baxter, Minnesota. The Minnesota Department of Transportation is letting us know that Highway 169 is looking at a route change for their detour coming up here on the 15th. That would be Monday. 169 closed through traffic from south of Garrison to all the way up to Bennettville.
1: That's
0: quite a stretch.
1: Yeah, that is.
0: And that's quite a detour. So that takes you over County Road 26 up to County Road 8, up to Minnesota 18, back to Minnesota, and then over Tamefish Road to get back to 169.
1: I am tired just listening to you talk about it.
0: That's a long haul is what that is.
1: It is.
0: And I know these roads well enough to know that that's really the best route. And it's sad because there aren't a lot of great routes in between there other than some dirt roads that you probably wouldn't want to go.
1: No. So, well, I mean, this is what we – this is
0: yeah, –
1: okay.
0: Yeah.
1: This is the reality of living in Minnesota
0: right.
1: In the summer. There's going to be lots of road work.
0: Yeah.
1: And you know what? We put up with it because we live in one of the most beautiful places in our country.
0: Some good news. Garrison is open.
1: Mm-hmm.
0: There is a temporary roundabout at Highway 18 and 169 that they've constructed to kind of make it so you can get to the businesses and stuff. So that's
1: okay,
0: good. That's
1: that
0: good
1: is
0: news.
1: Good.
0: So while they're constructing the new legit roundabout that's going. So keeping an eye on that. Also, going to put it up on our Facebook and our website, todaysbestcountry.com. Kind of keeping up with some of the road work conditions that and changes. Right now, the one in Northeast Brainerd seems to be set as they're just digging things up and getting rid of muck.
1: All right.
0: They're getting rid of muck, and we're going to be visiting with muck, Stew Muck, coming up at 7. Sports time right now with Zach.
2: Good morning. Let's get a look at sports. Twins snapping a 3-game losing streak with a 6-4 win over the Detroit Tigers. We saw Byron Buxton hit a 3-run homer in the top of the 5th to put Minnesota up for good. Also saw Royce Lewis homering in the victory. Taylor Rogers picked up his 2nd win in relief. The Twins will look to even up the series at a game apiece as Zebby Matthews starts this afternoon with a first pitch at 12:10. What a game last night. The Knicks pulling off the greatest comeback in NBA Finals history. They erased a 29-point deficit to stun the Spurs 107-106 in Game 4 for Madison Square Garden. Spurs will try to stave off elimination in Game 5 when they shift back to San Antonio on Saturday. And state champs, the Warriors fired a 3-under 285 in Day 2 of the Class 3A state tournament to win the state title with a 2-under 574 at Bunker Hills Golf Club. First state title in program history came during their first state appearance and the only team to shoot under par, and it's also the lowest since the tournament has been held at Bunker Hill starting in 1991. Congrats, Warriors, and that's been a look at your sports on B93.3.
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14: From the Brainerd Now newsroom, I'm Tess Taylor. Ben Spelter is expected to plead guilty to federal charges. Spelter is accused of shooting and killing Minnesota Representative Melissa Hortman and her husband Mark. Senator John Hoffman, his wife Yvette, and their daughter Hope were also injured in that shooting. He previously pleaded not guilty, but a court record and two sources familiar with the case say that he is expected to change his plea. Spelter is not expected to receive any leniency in exchange for that plea. Brainerd school board members have agreed to put a conditional district-wide hiring freeze in place at Brainerd Public Schools. The board agreed to the freeze at the Monday meeting. The Brainerd Dispatch reports that Human Resources Director Jason Olson told the board that the measure would codify the district's practice of reviewing vacancies to determine whether it's appropriate to continue with the position. While there is no deadline on the freeze, Superintendent Peter Grant said that it's primarily for the summer, as staff members notify the district of retirements or resignations. Administrators will review those positions to determine how critical they are or if they can be left unfilled. And the Pequot Lakes Police Department reports that it was dispatched last week on the report of someone yelling for help in a wooded area near the south end of Sibley Lake. A news release stated that they responded around 8:45 last Thursday morning to the 3900 block of County Road 168. And with the use of a drone, an adult man was found lying in a marshy area. Officers from Pequot Lakes, Breezy Point, Nisswa, and the Crow Wing County Sheriff's Office made their way to the man, and he was found to be okay and reportedly had no injuries. No other details are known about that incident. From the Brainerd Now newsroom, I'm Tess Taylor.
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17: From the Brainerd Lakes Weather Center.
18: A partly sunny and breezy day is in store. Showers are possible in the afternoon. There could be a thunderstorm late, about 74. Southwest winds gusting up near 15 and 20. Still that shower or storm chance this evening. Partly cloudy later, down to 52. West winds still gusting near 15 and 20. Sunny, breezy tomorrow, 76. West winds gusting near 20 and 30. And mostly sunny Saturday, only about 70. The west winds gusting at 15 to 25. I'm B93.3 meteorologist Stu Mock.
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0: And right now with 5 minutes after 7, we have a south wind at 355. Our temperature in Brainerd and Baxter, that's 55. B.

0: B93.3, just living. It's a great affirming song here for a Thursday.
1: Absolutely.
0: Oh, yeah.
1: It's a beautiful day in the BLA.
0: And it's Dierks Bentley, too, who's going to be at Winstock.
1: That's right.
0: Speaking of Winstock, we'll get on that a little bit, too. We've got last chance to win
1: a big Winstock package. And it's going to be fun.
0: All right, that's coming up. But first, it's the Morning Brew with Bill,
1: Lucy,
2: and Stu.
0: There you are.
3: Who's ready for a shower?
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7: Thursday's perfect.
8: I don't know if you've worked with one of these. We call it a microphone.
9: Just let me know when I'm on, all right?
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11: That sounds like a very familiar voice.
12: Are we ready?
13: It's time for a great day.
7: Showtime.
0: Stu, how are you now?
2: I'm good. How about you?
0: Well, we'll put in a few extra hours yesterday with the weather and whatnot.
1: The weather that didn't quite happen for us.
0: We got warnings.
1: Yeah.
0: I felt warned.
2: Okay.
0: But the benefits of a good storm really kind of, like the rainfall that would be so necessary.
1: Mm-hmm.
0: Was kind of lacking in it.
1: Yeah.
0: For a lot of us.
1: Right. Yeah, we didn't get any rain out our way.
0: Oh, I'm sorry.
1: It's okay.
0: We'll do better next time.
1: Yeah, here's what was nice. that storm rolled through, and it didn't actually storm where we were, but after that, my gosh, the humidity lifted.
0: Yeah.
1: It became like the most beautiful evening.
0: Yeah.
1: And it's pleasant out there today.
0: That is. So Stu, do we have rain totals that we can talk yet?
2: Well, I've got two.
0: Two of them.
2: In the area. How about that?
0: That
2: Deer
0: works.
2: River, 1900s.
0: Okay, so
2: Little Falls, 1100s.
0: All right. So Deer River, closer to Wadena, they got more weather than we got.
1: Yeah.
0: By far. And then it kind of petered out as it got over here.
1: Right.
0: And it actually what went through Wadena kind of went north. Like Nisswa and north.
1: Mm-hmm.
0: We kind of fell in between because, like you're saying, Little Falls, 1100s, right? You know, they were in a warning of their own.
1: Mm-hmm.
0: How proud they must be. The clouds, though, were quite interesting.
1: They were really interesting. I love those dark, purpley clouds. Like, they're beautiful to me.
0: Wow.
2: Sounds like she's doing one of them painting shows.
0: It does.
2: A dark purpley cloud over here.
0: It's a happy little cloud. You just Bob Rossed us on the weather.
1: Oh, that sorry. I didn't even mean to. I'm just a genius. No, seriously, like it's so striking. I don't love seeing it in the sky because obviously it can mean dangerous things. Wow. But man, they're just, I don't know.
0: Yeah.
1: There's beauty out there.
0: There is.
1: Even in the hard stuff.
0: I know.
1: That's life for you, baby.
0: There it is. So here we are. Today is Thursday. We got a way back we're going to do this morning. And you picked a good one, Stu. Another great song we'll dive into. What else is going on here? I mean, I'm starting to get ready for the weekend, actually.
1: Absolutely. We've made it to Thursday.
0: Mm-hmm.
1: And I'm feeling really good about that.
0: And I'm feeling really good about your weekend forecast, too, there, Stu.
2: It sounds wonderful.
0: Yeah, this is just, wow. This is a wow weekend.
1: Mm-hmm.
2: Uh-huh.
0: Which is good because there's lots going on.
1: Yes.
0: As every
1: Always.
0: Weekend. You know, it could rain during the week, but on the weekend, give me my weekend.
1: Yeah, absolutely. Look, we worked really hard for this all winter.
0: Sunday is Flag Day.
1: Mm-hmm.
0: Right. So it has to be nice for Flag Day because we have an outdoor event that we're preparing for.
2: Right.
0: Elks Flag Day presentation about 4 o'clock. No, not about 4 o'clock. When the carillons on top of the courthouse, when they stop ringing, we start the ceremony.
1: OK.
0: Why do we wait till they stop? Because it's really hard to talk over them.
2: Yes.
0: I'll be frank. But it's a great little ceremony. It gives you the history of the United States flag, and we have demonstrations of all of the old flags.
1: Oh, fun!
0: It's very cool.
1: Where is this happening?
0: This happens at the All Veterans Memorial, right next to the courthouse.
1: Mm-hmm.
0: And there's some really cool things that go with it. We have some help from our Civil Air Patrol and our scouts that help us display all these historic flags.
1: Neat.
0: Yeah, it's fun. I enjoy it thoroughly. So
1: I can tell you're getting excited.
0: It is exciting. Yep. It's a very cool thing. So that's going on Sunday on the weekend ahead. So, you know, see if you can come join us. That would be fun. What else is going on as we start looking towards the weekend? You have,
1: my daughter's coming to visit.
0: Oh.
1: And I'm excited about that. I hadn't seen her in a little while.
0: Stu, I know you've always got something going on.
2: I've just got a couple of things on Saturday.
0: Yeah.
2: Yeah.
1: Well, we have a list on todaysbestcountry.com, of course, if you go to communities, community and closings, that's the tab.
0: Yeah.
1: You can go to our community events calendar, and we keep that updated, and there is a ton of stuff on there if you're looking for something to do.
2: So if you can't find something to do, you're not looking.
0: That's exactly. Right. That is right. So yesterday, Stu, after we were finishing up on the morning show bit, you said, oh, look, there's this auction you might want to check out.
1: Bill got distracted. It was a big flashy squirrel for him.
0: It was.
2: Yep, I know it.
0: It was a big flashy squirrel. Here I have my receipt that I paid for my auction surplus online stuff.
2: Yep.
0: Yeah. So
1: you nerded out a little bit with the engineering stuff.
2: I'll go get that today.
0: Will you go pick that up for me, Stu?
2: Yeah.
0: Well, what's funny

0: coming up.
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13: So it's still summery, but temperatures aren't going to be quite so warm today. In fact, at least 10 degrees cooler than yesterday. While a cool front's pushed on through the area, that front over in northwest Wisconsin down to southwest Iowa. Weather radar indicating some scattered rain in northern North Dakota, northwest Minnesota, into west central and southwest Minnesota. I expect toward the afternoon we could see a shower, and there may be a thunderstorm. A secondary cool front's just on the northern edge of North Dakota. That will drop through here as we head on toward tonight and into the day tomorrow. Oh, I don't expect we're in for a whole lot more rain, but some shower chances could pop up toward midday or afternoon, and there could be a thunderstorm late today or into the night. I don't expect a great deal of rain, a few tenths of an inch, that's about it. Otherwise, we stay a little cooler, a little breezy, that sounds nice. With that secondary front, there could be a small chance of rain into Friday night. Otherwise, the weekend does appear to get drier and stay quite comfortable, cooler than normal, both for Saturday and Sunday. That normal should be at 76. I'm expecting only about 70. The best we'll do for the weekend. Sounds like air-conditioned comfort should be a great weekend for all of the outdoor activities that are scheduled. The weather ought to cooperate, with the exception of that small rain chance yet for Friday night. But today, with partly sunny

0: skies. I'd expect a breezy day, some showers, and maybe a thunderstorm around by very late today. Our high 74, the southwest winds 5 to 15, could even gust near 20. Still the chance of a shower or isolated storm this evening, partly cloudy, breezy down to 52, west winds gusting at 15 to 20, sunny tomorrow and about 76, the west winds stronger, gusting at 15 to 30, and by Saturday, mostly sunny, about 70, the west winds around 15 to 25. There's a major fish feeding period, 8:15 to 10:15, a minor 2:30 to 3:30, a major tonight, 8:45 till 10:45. I'm B93.3 meteorologist Stu Mock.
1: Around the neighborhood this morning, it is a very pleasant morning. I was on my way in, and the sun was starting to come up over my shoulder. Mm-hmm. It's weird. The sunrise this morning is, you know, it's getting into that 5 o'clock hour sunrise, and it's throwing me off.
2: I know. Oops. I actually woke up too early this morning. Yeah, because of the sunrise. Well, let's see. In Little Falls, it's 64. In mm-hmm. Garrison, 63. 61 in Crosby, 58 in Emily. In Aiken, 60. Pine River, 59. 61 in Staples and in Wadena and in Baxter. And 63 in Brainerd.
1: All right. And, you know, we were talking about that first light is getting earlier, too. Mm-hmm. So it's
0: well, sunrise is officially at 5:24.
1: 5:24.
2: Yeah, and of course the sky's getting lighter before
1: and,
2: that.
1: Yeah, and at 5:24, I was pulling out of my garage this morning.
2: All right.
1: And it was like,
0: it's daytime.
1: It's weird because it's usually dark all year long, and then I have like a month or so of this. And
2: yeah.
0: I appreciate this time a lot.
1: But think about it. If we didn't have daylight saving time, it would be first light at 3:47.
2: I never thought about that.
1: Okay. Now
2: that
1: you
2: does
1: know.
2: Feel quite unnatural.
1: See? All right. Speaking of unnatural, an unnaturally good song coming right up in our Throwback Thursday. Such a good song. All right, we're talking a Throwback Thursday. Stu, tell us what we need to know about this artist.
0: Well, let's throw back. And this is an artist who came on strong about the time I started in this business.
1: Mm-hmm.
2: Long time ago. Ouch.
0: And just rolled up number ones like crazy in the 80s, mid-80s to late 80s. And just did a fantastic bit of work. Had some rough stretches along the way. Had a near fatal stroke in 2013.
1: Mm-hmm.
0: And at that time, severely limited his singing and speaking ability. Did some things on and off. Has had a lot of therapy and a lot of work done. And he is back on the road about 11 years later, 2024 and 2025, he went out on the road for a while. He's not where he was, but doing a job, still keeping up to it. And his list of number one hits goes on and on and on and doesn't stop. Very popular indeed. Let's go to the song. It's a song about love.
2: Aww.
0: Oh, it's about love and how much you love someone and explaining how much you love someone.
1: In great song detail, yes.
0: Yeah, a song written by Paul Overstreet and Don Schlitz. And this guy released it in November of 1988. And it zipped right to number one, his eighth and sixth consecutive for releases at that point.
1: Mm-hmm.
0: Just a very nice song we're talking about. And here's where it's fun. Randy Bruce Trawick.
1: What?
0: Who? Randy Travis. Travis.
1: Yeah.
0: And the song about love, number one in 1988, Deeper Than the Holler.
1: B93.3.

0: Yes. B93.3. What happened?
1: It was just loud all of a sudden in my ears. Yeah. I had my volume up too loud. That's okay. It's okay.
0: Let me turn this down.
1: We're good.
0: I was listening to my headphones really loud, listening to music, you know, Tucker Wetmore.
1: I know.
0: Right there.
1: B93. It's a good one.
0: Yeah, it is a good one. And we're going to see him live.
1: I know. At Lake Stam.
0: Yeah. So we'll talk more about that coming up.
1: All right.
0: Right now we have something we have to do.
1: Yeah, we do.
0: It is 7:41 and a half.
1: Oh, my gosh. A minute and a half late. Oh. It's time to play Headlines or Hogwash, y'all.
0: Yeah, it is.
1: 218-822-2933. Call us if you want to play. We're going to pick caller number 5. We're going to talk to them and read them a couple of statements.
0: Yeah. And if they get it right, they go into the drawing for $200, which is money. And if they get it wrong, there's $100 and delicious pizza from Slice on Oak that they could walk away with at the end of the month.
1: Delicious pizza.
0: Good stuff. So let's do this. Caller 5?
1: Yeah.
0: We'll do it right now.
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0: B93.3, it's time. Headlines or Hogwash is what we were supposed to sing.
1: That's right.
0: Neither one of us
1: did it. I don't know why we didn't. Got to get back on our game, man. Well, Scotty.
0: Maybe you're on your game today. Maybe.
10: I hope so.
0: I hope so, too.
1: I have faith in you, Scotty. You can do this.
0: You can do it. And we have a couple of statements for you today.
1: Mm-hmm.
0: You want to start?
1: Sure, yeah. Scotty, there's an ant species in New York City called Manhattan ants.
0: Okay. Don't look at me when you say silly things like that. Okay. Manhattan ants.
1: Yep.
0: Okay. All right. Talking about the board game Monopoly. And just 5% of adults have never played Monopoly.
1: 5% of adults have never played Monopoly. Monopoly. Okay.
0: Right.
1: All right, so we got ants and board games.
0: Yeah, that's
1: one more fun than the other.
0: Riveting. Yeah, ants can be a lot of fun.
1: What's that, Scotty?
10: What a combo.
1: Yeah. I know.
0: A board game with ants.
1: Ooh. There is one called Ants in My Pants. It's like a kid's game.
0: Oh, there. Yeah, that one.
1: Okay, wow.
0: There was another one called Cooties, but that's another story, too. Remember putting the Cooties together?
1: I do remember the Cooties. Scotty.
0: Scott remembers the Cooties.
1: What do you think, buddy?
10: Well, I'm going to go headline.
0: Headline. All right. Is that your final answer this morning?
10: Yeah, I suppose.
0: Ah, okay. How about...
1: There you go. Good job, Scotty.
0: Yeah, that's for the win.
1: I feel like we haven't had a winner in a while,
0: yeah,
1: Bill.
0: I pushed the button, and nothing happened, and I thought, it's been so long...
1: The button's rusty.
0: ...that the button got rusty. It's been that long.
1: Well, it's true. There is a species of ants, and they call them Manhattan ants.
0: That's just silly.
1: It is silly. Here's what's interesting. They have a black head and like a black booty. I'm sure there's a better word for that. And then their middles are red.
0: Interesting.
1: They're fashionable. Yeah. And they're
0: little
1: also
0: top hats with a monocle. No, that's
1: they're
0: mine.
1: Also invasive.
0: Oh, well.
1: They came from Europe. But okay. Anyway.
0: Manhattan ants. All right. Well, maybe they did have a monocle.
1: They probably did.
0: Yeah, like the Monopoly guy. Why do I always picture him having a monocle? I believe that's the deal. Interesting thing. According to this, 5% of American adults have never played Monopoly. They've never been tortured on a rainy Saturday afternoon by their parents playing that game that just won't end.
1: Do you think that 5% are like Amish?
0: No, they've probably even played the game more than...
1: Yeah, probably, maybe.
0: It's a board game.
1: That's true.
0: I don't know. 53% say they've played it many times, 28 several times. I mean, 5% did seem like that was an awfully low number to me.
1: Yeah, it is. Well, Scotty, have you ever played Monopoly?
10: Oh, yeah.
1: Do you enjoy it?
10: We'll go with that.
1: Yep. Okay.
0: I'm with you.
10: Yeah. It's fun.
0: Do I enjoy it? Of all the board games, it's my least favorite.
1: Yeah.
0: I'd rather play Sorry.
1: The way you say Sorry makes me laugh. But that's funny.
0: That does a...
1: That sounds Canadian. Sorry.
0: Sorry. Oh, you got to start.
1: Sorry.
0: Whatever.
1: Anyway, Scotty, you're a winner. You're in the running for $200, and that ain't bad.
0: That ain't bad at all. I appreciate it. Have a good one.
10: You as well. Thank you, guys.
0: Go get to work now. Yeah.

0: B93.3, today's best country. Well, we're getting ready to give away a very cool Winstock package in moments.
1: We really are, and it's going to be fun. It's going to be way more fun than Monopoly.
0: Way more fun than Monopoly, for sure. It's sports time now.
2: Good morning. Let's get a look at sports. Twins snapping a three-game losing streak with a 6-4 win over the Detroit Tigers. We saw Byron Buxton hit a three-run homer in the top of the fifth to put Minnesota up for good. Also saw Royce Lewis homering in the victory. Taylor Rogers picked up his second win in relief. The Twins were looking to even up the series at a game apiece as Zebby Matthews starts this afternoon with a first pitch at 12:10. What a game last night. The Knicks pulling off the greatest comeback in NBA Finals history. They erased a 29-point deficit to stun the Spurs 107-106 in Game 4 for Madison Square Garden. Spurs will try to stave off elimination in Game 5 when they shift back to San Antone on Saturday. And state champs, the Warriors fired a 3-under-285 in Day 2 of the Class 3A state tournament to win the state title with a 2-under-574 at Bunker Hills Golf Club. First state title in program history came during their first state appearance and the only team to shoot under par, and it's also the lowest since the tournament has been held at Bunker Hill starting in 1991. Congrats, Warriors! And that's been a look at your sports on B93.3.
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2: From the Brainerd Now newsroom, I'm Tess Taylor. Officials say a Grant County train derailed following yesterday's strong storms. The train in Hoffman, Minnesota, came off the tracks early Wednesday amid a powerful storm. Canadian Pacific Kansas City Railway said it happened around 2:15 a.m. with a total of 21 cars involved. Care 11 meteorologist John Ziegler said wind gusts reached up to 80 miles per hour in Grant County. Canadian Pacific said that there were no injuries from that derailment. Two managers are being fired from the Northern Minnesota Regional Library System. They were fired a year after accusations of a toxic workplace surfaced and a labor union called for their resignations. One was accused of racial and sexual harassment and bringing a gun to the Gitchigami Regional Library System headquarters. The board held a closed-door meeting on May 21st to review the law firm's external investigation findings before voting unanimously to terminate both managers. Brainerd school board members have agreed to put a conditional district-wide hiring freeze in place at Brainerd Public Schools. The board agreed to the freeze at the Monday meeting. The Brainerd Dispatch reports that Human Resources Director Jason Olson told the board that the measure would codify the district's practice of reviewing vacancies to determine whether it's appropriate to continue with the position. While there is no deadline on the freeze, Superintendent Peter Grant said that it's primarily for the summer, as staff members notify the district of retirements or resignations. Administrators will review those positions to determine how critical they are or if they can be left unfilled. And the Pequot Lakes Police Department reports that it was dispatched last week on the report of someone yelling for help in a wooded area near the south end of Sibley Lake. A news release stated that they responded around 8:45 last Thursday morning to the 3900 block of County Road 168. And with the use of a drone, an adult man was found lying in a marshy area. Officers from Pequot Lakes, Breezy Point, Nisswa, and the Crow Wing County Sheriff's Office made their way to the man, and he was found to be okay and reportedly had no injuries. No other details are known about that incident. From the Brainerd Now newsroom, I'm Tess Taylor.
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5: From the Brainerd Lakes Weather Center.
6: A partly sunny and breezy day is in store. Showers are possible in the afternoon. There could be a thunderstorm late, about 74. Southwest winds gusting up near 15 and 20. Still that shower or storm chance this evening. Partly cloudy later, down to 52. West winds still gusting near 15 and 20. Sunny, breezy tomorrow, 76. West winds gusting near 20 and 30. And mostly sunny Saturday, only about 70. The west winds gusting at 15 to 25. I'm B93.3 meteorologist Stu Mock.
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9: Right now in the Lakes area, the wind is from the south at 7.
10: And it's 61 degrees.
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10: This is going to be an interesting morning here.
9: As we head into the 8 o'clock hour, it is 6 minutes after 8, and we're going to be giving away some tickets and having fun on the morning show in moments.

0: B93.3, today's best country. Get along. That is Kenny Chesney music right here on the morning show. I'm Wild Bill.
1: I'm Lucy Lewis.
0: And out on location at a location we will find in moments. Elsie, how's it going out there this morning?
2: It's good. It's a great morning out here.
0: Good.
2: Wherever I am.
0: She knows the assignment.
1: Yeah, she knows the assignment. Elsie is our intern, just to refresh everybody's memory, our new intern, and she is holding in her hand 4 tickets to Winstock, a camping pass, food and drink tickets.
0: Yeah, 50 bucks worth.
1: And a access to a private porta potty. Now, she doesn't have the porta potty in her hand.
0: No, not the full porta potty.
1: Yeah, that would work out, but very awkward. But she's got them, and we're going to give y'all some clues so you can go find Elsie and those tickets.
0: Yeah.
1: And the first person to get there to her gets those tickets.
0: All right. Are we ready for the first of the clues this morning?
1: Yeah. Yeah, let's do it.
0: All right. Are you ready, Elsie?
2: I'm ready.
0: All right. The clue number one, heading up from the detour. There you go.
1: That's your first clue.
0: Heading up from the detour.
1: All right. Are y'all right? They should be writing this down, by the way.
0: You might want to.
1: You should write this down.
0: Okay.
1: Okay.
0: Heading up from the detour is our first clue. And, well, I'm going to give us a few minutes and we'll come back and find out a little more about heading up from the detour, where we go from there. Okay.
1: Is that
0: first clue? It is a fun way to give the last pair of tickets, actually 4 tickets.
1: Yeah, 2 pairs. That's how pairs work.
0: That's right. 4 tickets to Winstock Country Music Festival, including all the accoutrements that go with it. Somebody who's going to be at Winstock this year.
1: Yeah, heading up from the detour. That's your first clue.
0: Here's Sarah.

0: B93.3, little Sarah Evans there. Man, I love that song. Mm-hmm. It gets me going.
1: So 3 years in a row, mm-hmm. I've had a chance to see Sarah Evans.
0: Yeah?
1: 3 years in a row, I've set up interviews with mm-hmm. Sarah Evans. And here we are in year number four.
0: Mm-hmm.
1: And I still haven't been able to get that interview with Sarah Evans.
0: Oh, bummer.
1: I know. Always something would come up and it never worked out. I'm just starting to believe that she was avoiding me.
0: She might be avoiding you, Bill.
1: Might be the case, indeed. Morning show here at B93.3, today's bestcountry.com. I'm Wild Bill.
0: I'm Lucy Lewis.
1: And out on location away from the station, she is Elsie. How you doing?
2: I'm doing good. I'm holding down the fort out here.
1: Good, good. We have given the first clue, and the first clue was heading up from the detour.
0: That's right. These are the clues you need to follow if you want to find Elsie, mm-hmm. along with four tickets to Winstock, a private porta potty,
1: yes.
0: which is so important.
1: You know, when you're at a festival, you need that, right?
0: Yeah. Food and drink tickets and a camping pass. Now, if you want to win this, you're going to have to find Elsie and follow these clues.
1: Okay, so the first one was heading up from the detour. We'll give you the second clue here.
0: The second clue.
1: Mm-hmm.
0: You may have seen a lunker there.
1: You may have seen a lunker there. Okay. So there you go. That is our second clue this morning on the Winstock final ticket find. Good luck. There we go. And by the way, when you get to the location,
0: mm-hmm.
1: you're looking for a little black B93.3 cup that mm-hmm. ironically says Iconic Fest on it.
0: Okay.
1: Okay.
0: So all right. You know, that's what you're looking for.
1: Because here's the thing. You never wear the artist that you're going to see on your shirt. That would be wrong. You always wear some other artist when you go to see it.
0: I didn't know about these rules.
1: Oh, yeah. I don't know about that one either.
0: Yeah. I think you're making this up as
1: Elsie,
0: you go.
1: I think I made that up.
2: I don't know. Sounds legit to me.
1: Yeah, I thought so too. But, you know, it's like, we'll just roll with it. Speaking of roll with it, here's Easton Corbin. He's going to be playing at Winstock this year. Today's Best Country, B93.3.

0: B93.3 Easton Corbin. Is it just me, or does he sound a little bit like Alan Jackson?
1: Mm.
0: Do you hear that?
1: Yeah, now that you've mentioned it, I have that going through my head. I can hear that.
0: Well, y'all, we're in the middle of something really fun. We've got Elsie on location.
1: Mm-hmm.
0: A secret location.
1: A secret.
0: That you've got to go find if you want this awesome Winstock package.
1: This is the last chance to win Winstock tickets today. And not only do you win the tickets, you also get some other great things to go with it, including food and beverage, a campsite, and a portable potty that will be yours to use during the duration of Winstock.
0: Yeah, and no one else.
1: That's right. You get to lock it up.
0: It's got a lock. Yeah, so this is cool. So we've had our first and second clue. Let's review those, Bill.
1: Okay. Elsie, how are we doing?
2: We're doing good.
0: All right.
1: Nobody's
2: waiting
1: there
2: for someone to come find.
1: Okay, so nobody's showed up yet. That's good. All right.
2: Yep.
1: Heading up from the detour.
0: You may have seen a lunker there.
1: And here it is, the third clue. You want to do the third clue, Elsie?
2: Why don't you take
1: Okay, I'll do this one. All right. The third
2: I'm on alert.
1: Oh, oh,

0: for you.
1: That's a sign. We get closer.
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1: It is time for Winning on B93.3. Elsie, tell me, I think we have somebody that has found the cup already this morning. After
8: we
1: just
8: do.
1: Three was, clues.
8: Yeah, she said she was ready. She said she wasn't even ready for the day yet, but she just got right to it. Who am I here with? Laura Lemire.
1: Laura!
0: Congratulations, Laura. Man, Laura was on it.
1: Yes.
0: We had four more clues to go through, but Laura, wow.
1: I mean, wow. I think it was you might have seen a lunker there, right, Laura?
8: You know, as soon as you said lunkers, I'm like, the baseball field.
0: Laura, I had to even ask Bill, what's a lunker?
1: What's a lunker, she
0: said. I
1: don't
0: even know what a lunker is.
8: It's a fish, I think.
1: Yeah, it is. It was a big fish.
0: A big fish.
1: Any big fish could be a lunker.
0: Well, you caught the big fish today, Laura.
1: Yeah.
0: You're going to Winstock with three people. You get a camping site, food and beverage, and then most importantly, the private porta potty.
1: Yes.
8: That's the big one.
1: Way to go. That was awesome. Now, check out our pad, of course, was in reference to the splash pad, which is right over there in Memorial Park.
0: Right.
1: New place for skating. Now, that one has double meaning because there's the Northeast State Skating Rink, which has now moved to Memorial Park.
0: Mm-hmm.
1: But also, this is where the skate park is going to be built.
0: That's right.
1: So
0: that's right.
1: That would have been the next clue.
0: And then we have Northeast Sports Ball Center.
1: Yeah, sports ball. Because they have baseball and they have soccer.
0: Yeah, sports ball.
1: Yeah.
0: We all know what sports ball means.
1: Well, there you go.
0: Yeah.
1: And to narrow it down, hot dogs and pop are the dinner of choice. And I was going to say the concession stand. And you found the cup. You know, like it's the Stanley Cup. But it's not. It's a plastic cup. But it's a B93.3 cup with ironically Iconic Fest on the side of it. So
0: right. For Winstock tickets.
1: That's right. For your Winstock tickets. So.
0: Use what you got.
8: Perfect.
1: Well, Laura, I guess we're going to see you at Winstock now, aren't we?
8: Yes.
1: That's awesome.
8: This time we won't get rained out.
1: That's right. We're going to be able to see Sarah Evans this time and not just listen to it on the sound check early in the morning before it starts.

0: It's raining like last year when it happened. I'm so disappointed. But we're going to see her this year. Laura, thank you so much. And good job on the scavenger hunt this morning. LC, keep Laura around. We've got some questions for her off the air, okay?
1: Oh, I will.
0: All right. From the Brainerd Lakes
2: Weather Center. So it's still summery, but temperatures aren't going to be quite so warm today. In fact, at least 10 degrees cooler than yesterday. Well, a cool front's pushed on through the area. That front over in northwest Wisconsin down to southwest Iowa. Weather radar indicating some scattered rain in northern North Dakota, northwest Minnesota, into west central and southwest Minnesota. I expect toward the afternoon we could see a shower and there may be a thunderstorm. A secondary cool front's just on the northern edge of North Dakota. That will drop through here as we head on toward tonight and into the day tomorrow. Oh, I don't expect we're in for a whole lot more rain, but some shower chances could pop up toward midday or afternoon, and there could be a thunderstorm late today or into the night. I don't expect a great deal of rain. A few tenths of an inch, that's about it. Otherwise, we stay a little cooler, a little breezy. That sounds nice. With that secondary front, there could be a small chance of rain into Friday night. Otherwise, the weekend does appear to get drier and stay quite comfortable, cooler than normal, both for Saturday and Sunday. That normal should be at 76. I'm expecting only about 70. The best we'll do for the weekend. Sounds like air-conditioned comfort should be a great weekend for all of the outdoor activities that are scheduled. The weather ought to cooperate, with the exception of that small rain chance yet for Friday night. But today, with partly sunny skies, I'd expect a breezy day, some showers, and maybe a thunderstorm around by very late today. Our high 74, the southwest winds 5 to 15, could even gust near 20. Still, the chance of a shower or isolated storm this evening, partly cloudy, breezy down to 52, west winds gusting at 15 to 20, sunny tomorrow and about 76, the west winds stronger, gusting at 15 to 30, and by Saturday, mostly sunny, about 70, the west winds around 15 to 25. There's a major fish feeding period, 8:15 to 10:15, a minor 2:30 to 3:30, a major tonight, 8:45 till 10:45. I'm B93.3 meteorologist Stu Mock.
0: Watching showers on the radar that are south of the I-94 corridor. So they're south Alexandria to the Twin Cities. Not affecting us.
3: Nope.
0: Just mostly cloudy here. We have a south wind at 7.
3: And it's 64 degrees.
0: Awesome. And we just gave away a big old pack of tickets to Winstock Country Music Festival.
3: Congratulations, Laura.
0: Laura Lemire is our winner. Mitchell Tenpenny is going to be playing at Winstock. He's playing on the radio now. Today's Best Country, B93.3.

0: 93.3, today's best country. Mitchell Tenpenny and Drunk Me, Wild Bill here.
1: I'm Lucy Lewis.
0: And this is the morning show where people win. We just had some fun there. Mitchell Tenpenny's going to be playing at Winstock. We're a week away from packing the camper and heading out and going to Winstock for the next weekend. So
1: you're a pro at this.
0: Oh, yeah. We got the camper. We got, in fact, I bought the camper with that whole idea of going on festivals in mind, right?
1: I love it. Because I mean, you're serious about your Minnesota summer.
0: Well, we only get so many weekends in summer, so we make the most of all of them. Of course we do.
1: Yeah.
0: And we get a chance to see some great music, too. Live music like this one from Carly Pearce. She's at Winstock with Truck on Fire, B93.3. Always

0: B93.3 with Carly Pearce and Truck on Fire. I got to see Carly when she played at Lakes Jam, and we had such a great time that night. It was the first festival after COVID.
1: Oh, right. I bet that was a big night.
0: It was a big night for us, but also a big night for Carly because I caught her backstage right before she went up, and she's like, I've got butterflies on my stomach. It was the first time that she performed since, you know, all of that happened. And so she was off the road for you know, weeks, months going into it. It was pretty exciting.
1: That's cool.
0: How about something good?
1: Yeah. Let's do the good, brighter side kind of walk on life.
0: Some good things happening here on the brighter side this morning, Lucy.
1: Always. We always bring you some good news.
0: Yeah.
1: Starting off in Ohio. Not always known for its good news. But here we are.
0: Sure, yes.
1: Yeah, an Ohio man accidentally threw away a winning lottery ticket worth $100,000.
0: Man.
1: Luckily, trash collection hadn't come yet. He dug through his trash. He was able to recover it, and he's pretty glad he did because he took home close to $73,000 after taxes. Definitely worth it.
0: Would you dig in your garbage for $73,000?
1: Heck yeah.
0: I would dig in
1: for way less.
0: I dig in your garbage for $73,000. You kidding me? The Ocean Cleanup Organization is working to remove trash from the rivers in Los Angeles ahead of the 2028 Olympics. The technology is from the guy who's trying to tackle the Great Pacific Garbage Patch, as a matter of fact. Their new device called the Interceptor collects waste through flowing through waterways and has already removed hundreds of tons of debris from Bologna Creek near Marina del Rey. Officials are now expanded the system to the San Gabriel River to handle even larger amounts of trash.
1: This is like a giant, like, screen interceptor, I think, of
0: it,
1: like...
0: Yeah, it kind of scoops
1: it's like a filter?
0: It up. Yeah.
1: Sort of?
0: Kind of scoops it up.
1: Oh,
0: out
1: okay.
0: of the water, kind
1: well,
0: of
1: good.
0: Does.
1: That yeah. is good stuff. I'm a little ashamed that it's taking the Olympics coming to town to make that happen, but okay.
0: Sure. We didn't do it just because it's the right thing. No, we just didn't want to look like
1: third world country. All right, the theme of today is garbage, because we're moving to Milwaukee. Not that that's a place of garbage. I love Milwaukee. The sanitation workers in Milwaukee rescued a starving dog that was buried inside a garbage bin. Mm. we've got some audio from that. This dog was very hungry.
2: First time I pull him out of the garbage can, let me pick him up. We can tell he's getting stronger, too. When obviously, when he came to us, he was pretty scrawny. Since he was starving, I had peanut butter and jelly sandwiches. So I gave him two of my peanut butter and jelly sandwiches. He ate those. He didn't even chew. He just inhaled. He did poop in the truck, which I thought was kind of funny. And so a dog who can persist and can still trust people, and he hasn't met a single person he doesn't want pets from, just made me feel like that was kind of the one.
0: And the supervisor who helped rescue him later adopted him and named him PJ.
1: Oh, that's cute. And yeah, now PJ has a permanent home with a loving owner. That's sweet. I love a good animal story.
0: And that's our brighter side today at B93.3.
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15: Partly sunny and breezy days in store. Showers are possible in the afternoon. There could be a thunderstorm late, about 74. Southwest winds gusting up near 15 and 20. Still that shower or storm chance this evening. Partly cloudy later, down to 52. West winds still gusting near 15 and 20. Sunny, breezy tomorrow, 76. West winds gusting near 20 and 30. And mostly sunny Saturday, only about 70. West winds gusting at 15 to 25. I'm B93.3 meteorologist Stu Mock. B93.

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1: Now, we gave away Winstock tickets, a big, awesome Winstock package earlier today, but we also have Lakes Jam tickets to give away.
0: Oh, yes, we do, because at 9 o'clock here, the keyword Bailey will be retired from our text to win contest.
1: Right. So you've got just a few minutes left. If you haven't already texted Bailey today, you need to do it right
0: now. This is your last chance.
1: Yeah.
0: Coming up at 9 o'clock, we'll have a brand new keyword for you, and we'll have a winner of Lakes Jam tickets to announce as well.
1: That's right. That's going to be fun. Text Bailey right now to the Patriot Plumbing, Heating, and Air text line 218-822-2933.
0: Good job. It is time to dive in.
1: To the socials.
0: What the heck happened there?
1: I don't know.
0: That's crazy. Is that weird for you too?
1: Yeah, it's like there's a lag in our headphones.
0: I don't know what happened there. That's really weird.
1: Well, take off your headphones. You got to get into the socials, man.
0: Oh, something happened. We broke something. All right, I got to get rid of that.
1: All right, let's get started. This is bad news. Social Security is projected to run out of funds by 2032.
0: No!
1: It explains why my grandmother just started an OnlyFans account.
0: Terrible. Christian energy drinks are now a thing. Did you know? Christian energy drinks, now a thing.
1: Yes. Don't understand that.
0: Red Bull gives you wings. These drinks also give you a halo.
1: It's holy water.
0: I wonder if it's blessed.
1: Denmark held its first mullet championship.
0: Mm-hmm.
1: In response, Alabama held its first atmospheric Nordic murder mystery championship. I can't talk.
0: It's the weird
1: I know.
0: Thing.
1: We've got an echo, you guys.
0: It just showed up, and it's bad. All right. You ready?
1: I'm ready.
0: Experts say bumblebees. Hold on. We got to do this with the effect.
2: Time to visit the penitentiary.
1: All right, let's visit it.
0: Yes, here in the penitentiary, experts say bumblebees can solve complex problems. The smart ones attend schools in the Ivy League.
1: Oh, no.
2: You're now leaving the penitentiary.
1: Well, Coors Light is introducing a new Taller Boy canister that holds and insulates 3 cans of beer. But since it's Coors Light, you still need 16 of them to catch a buzz. They're like sports drinks. They're like Christian energy drinks.
0: I don't know. That just... It gives you a halo. The Knicks came back from a 29-point deficit to beat the Spurs in Game 4 of the NBA Finals. Yes, that happened. The New York fans haven't been this excited since the Jets almost tied a game once. No.
1: Well, I was watching it, and the game left Charles Barkley struggling for words. So basically, like, no change.
0: No change, yeah. San Antonio may remember the Alamo, but they forgot how to shoot, apparently. That happened.
1: Oh, did you hear another Godfather movie is in the works?
0: Really?
1: Yeah. Hollywood made Francis Ford Coppola an offer he couldn't refuse.
3: It's an offer you couldn't refuse on this, the day of our giving away tickets. Would you like some tickets, small price?
1: Guy Fieri has a new talk show.
0: Oh, really?
1: He promises to ask questions that are as hard as his arteries.
0: All right. Sammy Hagar says the secret to his marriage is sharing a bedroom.
1: Okay.
0: If you want more details about a 78-year-old sex life, what is wrong with you? Get help.
1: Yeah, get help. The World Cup tournament starts today. And in the spirit of the sport, I will not use my hands to switch on any of the games.
0: I won't use my hands to advance the computer and make this bit end.
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12: Partly sunny and breezy days in store. Showers are possible in the afternoon. There could be a thunderstorm late, about 74. Southwest winds gusting up near 15 and 20. Still that shower or storm chance this evening. Partly cloudy later, down to 52. West winds still gusting near 15 and 20. Sunny, breezy tomorrow, 76. West winds gusting near 20 and 30. And mostly sunny Saturday, only about 70. West winds gusting at 15 to 25. I'm B93.3 meteorologist Stu Mock.

0: B93.3, today's Best Country Kip Moore. Got some beer money. Maybe some beer money for one of those giant cans of Coors Light. I don't understand.
1: It's like, it's a beer, it's a koozie for three cans.
0: Oh, is that what it is?
1: Yeah, it's not really a giant can.
0: Well, I'm disappointed now.
1: I'm sorry. I didn't know you were invested in it. Hey, we've got to give away Lakes Jam tickets in a little while.
0: Oh, that's right. We were going to do that minutes ago, and we're late doing it. Wonder though, it's like by the time you're done with the second can, it's gonna start getting warm.
1: Yeah, I know.

0: B93.3 with today's best country. That is Blake Shelton. Stay country or die trying.
1: One thing we want y'all to do is try to win some Lakes Jam tickets, but do not die doing it.
0: No.
1: Okay,
0: no,
1: play it safe.
0: Making a phone call to the random number that we chose out of the text line this morning.
2: Hello.
0: Hello. Who is this?
2: This is Heather.
0: Heather. This is Bill.
1: And Lucy.
0: And we want to congratulate you on winning Lakes Jam tickets.
2: Oh, my goodness. That's awesome.
0: I know. It's a weird way to start a phone conversation.
1: Yeah,
0: out.
1: You call somebody and then you ask who they are.
0: It's like,
1: it's awkward.
0: Yeah, I know.
1: It's real awkward.
0: There's no doubt
1: people
0: about
1: up.
0: It.
1: Well, Heather, thanks for texting the Patriot Plumbing, Heating, and Air text line for B93.3 and winning Lakes Jam tickets. Congratulations.
2: Thank you so much. I'm so excited.
0: That's cool. I know that you're probably going to enjoy these tickets. Two Lakes Jam tickets for the 3 days. And yeah, Lakes Jam is going to be just stout. It's going to be so much fun this year. And you're going.
2: Yeah.
0: So thanks for playing
2: awesome.
0: Along and listening and winning on B93.3. I know.

0: So, B93.3, today's best country on the morning show. This is your Listen at Work bonus hour. Lots going on this morning, isn't there?
1: Yeah. Congratulations to Heather for winning Lakes Jam tickets. She texted in Bailey to the Patriot Plumbing, Heating, and Airline. That keyword has expired.
0: It has expired.
1: We got a new one, though.
0: We have a brand new one, and it is in action right now.
1: What is it?
0: Dasha. D-A-S-H-A. Dasha.
1: Yeah, I like it. Text it to 218-822-2933 every day, and we'll give them away on Monday.
0: That's right. Deep

0: Dasha is the key word, and Not at This Party is one of her big songs.
1: Yeah, we're going to hear Dasha, see her, hear her, experience her live show at Lakes Jam.
0: It's a lot of dancing.
1: Yeah.
0: A lot of good dancing.
1: I'm excited about that. If you want to win tickets to Lakes Jam, text Dasha to the Patriot Plumbing, Heating, and Air text line 218-822-2933. Do it now. Do it every day.
0: Kelly Chesney, Save It for a Rainy Day. 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

0: 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And the Listen Network Bonus Hour, getting you up to 20 minutes away from 10 o'clock. At 10 o'clock, Tess Taylor takes over.
1: Yeah, we've had a big day.
0: I need a nap.
1: Throwback Thursday.
0: Yes.
1: We gave away Winstock tickets and plus all kinds of goodies.
0: Stuff, yeah.
1: And we gave away Lakes Jam tickets. Gosh. Exhausting. I think we can go home.
0: I think so. No, maybe you can. I'm going to go play some more. Yes. I'm not here to work. I'm here to play.
1: All right. Sure.
0: That's
1: what's fun about this job. Like, we don't know what we're doing. We're just having a good time.
0: That's right. And so we're going to keep that going tomorrow morning on the morning show. We're going to do three things you need to know to get through the day. That's in the 6 o'clock hour.
1: Yeah.
0: So come early. Stay late. Make it a morning.
1: Sure.
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16: Partly sunny and breezy days in store. Showers are possible in the afternoon. There could be a thunderstorm late, about 74. Southwest winds gusting up near 15 and 20. Still that shower or storm chance this evening. Partly cloudy later, down to 52. West wind still gusting near 15 to 20. Sunny, breezy tomorrow, 76. West winds gusting near 20 and 30. And mostly sunny Saturday, only about 70. West winds gusting at 15 to 25. I'm B93.3 meteorologist Stu Mock.

Just now, Dean, B93.3, today's best country. Don't tell on me. Good morning and welcome to your Thursday. I'm Tess Taylor. Next up, Jelly Roll.

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Kane Brown and Marshmello with Miles on it. This one, Coming to Lakes Jam. You guys ready for that? Just a couple of weeks away. It's Bailey Zimmerman, and this is Chevy Silverado. 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

B93.3, today's best country forever after all, music from Luke Combs. I'm Tess Taylor. Whew, just enjoyed one of those fantastic center donuts that they were serving up earlier today. Goodness gracious, there's still some left in the box. Pretty pink wand, pink frosting anyway. Chocolate with the sprinkles, looking good. Speaking of the center, though, coming up on Sunday, they're having quilt, bingo, and a meat raffle going on, all starting at 1 o'clock. $12 for the card for 16 games, and each game is being played for a quilt. Yeah, that's the prize. And then two coverall games, they're going to give away some premium quilts. And between each game, a meat raffle. That's right, you could win quilts and meat. I love this. Only at the center. You gotta love it. They'll also be serving up a meal, too, when bingo is over. So if you want to grab a bite, you can do that, too. Everyone is welcome. 803 Kingwood Street on Sunday. The center. The place to be. And you know it's only $25 to join that place for the year? That's the membership. Yeah. Pretty cool. It's a great place. Great people. The center in Brainerd. More music in a moment here on B93.3.

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Old Dominion, Snapback. I think I've snapped back from vacation. Maybe. I don't know. Thank God tomorrow's Friday. Here's Tucker Wedmore.

0: B93.3, today's best country. Yep, Blake's Jam. He's going to be there. Tucker Wetmore. That one is called Brew. When that one comes on, my sister looks at me. My sister. Not my sister. My daughter. Good gravy. She's taller than me. She seems like my sister. She looks at me and she can just whip off the words to that song. And we kind of are in a competition. She beats me every time. That's how it is. That's how life is these days. Okay, anyway, more music in a moment. B93.3.
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B93.3, today's best country, Rocky Mountain Low, Corey Kent and Cole Wetzel. I haven't gotten my invitation to the wedding. Have you yet? Mm-hmm. Taylor's wedding? 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Taylor, come on, where's my invite? 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
11: Partly sunny and breezy days in store. Showers are possible in the afternoon. There could be a thunderstorm late, about 74. Southwest winds gusting up near 15 and 20. Still that shower or storm chance this evening. Partly cloudy later, down to 52. West wind still gusting near 15 and 20. Sunny, breezy tomorrow, 76. West winds gusting near 20 and 30. And mostly sunny Saturday, only about 70. West winds gusting at 15 to 25. I'm B93.3 meteorologist Stu Moxer.

0: 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As we get into another 30 minutes of nonstop high country, my name is Tess Taylor. Cody Johnson on the way, Luke Bryan as well. Right now it's Morgan Wallen along with Post Malone on B93.3.
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B93.3, today's best country. From Cody Johnson, that one is Human. If you want to head on over to the Nisswa Farmers Market today, you can do so. It's up and running until 12:30 here this afternoon. So scoot on over. Fresh produce, honey, crafts, also skincare products, all the good stuff up there in the Nisswa Legion parking lot today.

0: tickets from us since, oh, I don't know, what, 2025? Mm-hmm. Anyway, I'm Tess Taylor. Thanks for making us part of your day. Hope you're having a good one. More music. 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

B93.3, Today's Country. That is Jason Aldean and Big Green Tractor. You ready for this one? Have you heard it yet? It's the latest from Riley Green. It's called Think As You Drunk. Mm-hmm, you heard me. 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

0: 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That's an interesting little ditty right there from Riley Green. 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

B93.3, today's best country. It's Thursday, closer to the weekend. Are you guys ready for it? Yeah, me too. It's about time. It's almost time anyway. Here's Keith Urban, B93.3.

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Neither one of us looking for three little words, unless those three words were do not disturb. 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
12: From the Brainerd Now newsroom, I'm Tess Taylor. A fugitive in the Feeding Our Future fraud case is now in custody after surrendering to authorities. The U.S. Attorney's Office here in Minnesota announced yesterday that Saeed Erig was arrested yesterday at the Minneapolis-St. Paul International Airport after arriving from Kenya. The defendant faces wire fraud, money laundering, and conspiracy to commit fraud. Erig is accused of getting more than $4.2 million by falsely claiming to serve food to thousands of children at his business, Evergreen Grocery and Deli, in Minneapolis. The defendant and his wife used the money for luxury purchases and to pay kickbacks to another Feeding Our Future defendant who is on the run. 100 employees at a health care clinic in southern Minnesota are looking for new jobs. The employees at Mankato Clinic were let go on Tuesday. Company CEO Aaron Johnson says that there are no plans to close any of the clinic's 12 locations and no physician positions will be eliminated. The terminations add to a trend of declining health care access in southern Minnesota. Last fall, Mayo Clinic in Rochester announced that it would close six small town medical clinics in December and move elective outpatient surgeries from Albert Lea to Austin and Waseca. The healthcare system cited declining staffing and patient volumes for the closures. And two managers are being fired from the Northern Minnesota Regional Library System. They were fired a year after accusations of a toxic workplace surfaced and a labor union called for their resignations. One was accused of racial and sexual harassment and bringing a gun to the Kitchikami Regional Library System headquarters. The board held a closed-door meeting on May 21st to review a law firm's external investigation findings before voting unanimously to terminate both managers. That's news at this hour from the Brainerd Now Newsroom. I'm Tess Taylor.
10: I'm meteorologist Rodney Price. Plenty of clouds into the afternoon with showers, even a rumble of thunder out there. Highs in the mid-70s, breezy southwest winds. Rain ends tonight, partly cloudy skies, winds shifting to the west, lows in the lower 50s, sunshine, breezy mid-70s Friday.
13: 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Currently 71 degrees.
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I still see her pink bow and her brown hair. She's in the big city now, but she still calls home.

Dean, today's best country, B93.3. Looking for fun tomorrow, the Buckman Area Lions are having a family fun day in the park. Yep, 5 to 8 p.m. Fun will include music by Levi Pelzer from 5 to 7, too. So if you want to enjoy some music, it's going to be a nice day tomorrow, too. Taking place at Family Memorial Park in Buckman. That's tomorrow.

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Cruising along with 30 minutes of nonstop eye country. Seamless. See how this works? It's Josh Ross now. Hate how you look. B93.

0: pancakes, sausage, juice, and coffee. Plus, they're going to have games for the kids and relay races, too. They'll do face painting. They're also going to have a bake sale going on, a silent auction, and, of course, time with the horses. And all of this for just $10 for adults. It's $5 for kids who are 12 and under. In fact, if they're 3 and under, it's free for them. And the mission of Gabriel's Home, if you are not familiar with them, they bring in horses from really the most desperate situations. They rehabilitate them, and then they use their experiences to help others, humans, find peace and healing. So it's a great place. It's a wonderful place for the horses and for people who are maybe going through recovery, for veterans, for people who just need a little extra love and attention. It's a great place. So if you want to help and support them, it's a fundraiser for Gabriel's Home. Head on over there on Saturday morning between 9 and noon. Enjoy some breakfast. They're on County Road 108 in Brainerd. I'm Tess Taylor, and Low Cash Music coming your way in a moment right here on B93.3.
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3: 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And then we've got Ryman and Steelin', the best Beastie Boys tribute band in the country.
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0: Lakes Jam Bound, Desha, that is Austin on today's Best Country, B93.3. Also heard from Low Cash, so they've been there a time or two. Wrong Hearts, I'm Tess Taylor, and oh no, Chris Jansen, look at that, me and a beer.
1: This girl I'd ever seen, look at her, man, look at me. I thought I can't just walk up and ask her to dance.

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B93.3, today's best country. That's Ride, Ride, Ride, George Burge, along with Luke Bryan. I'm Tess Taylor. Once in a while, I ask myself this, do you? Am I okay? You okay today? I hope so. 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
15: I'm meteorologist Rodney Price. Plenty of clouds into the afternoon with showers, even a rumble of thunder out there. Highs in the mid-70s, breezy southwest winds. Rain ends tonight, partly cloudy skies. Winds shifting to the west, lows in the lower 50s. Sunshine, breezy mid-70s Friday.
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B93.3, today's best country. We are into the 1 o'clock hour and another 30 minutes nonstop high country. Jordan Davis coming up. We have Kane Brown and others as well. Right now it's Ella Langley and Morgan Wallen, B93.3, today's best country.

my country. Today's best country, B93.3. I love corn on the cob. Did you know it's corn on the cob day? Oh my goodness. It's got to be just right. Lots of butter, a little salt, maybe some garlic salt just to pick it up a notch. Or is that too much for Minnesota? I don't

0: B93.3, today's best country, Mitchell Tenpenny, Truth About You. Kane Brown, Woman, we heard that one as well. So apparently out in Salt Lake City, Utah, they do a little differently than they do other places. It was with the flip of a coin that the city itself added a new member to its city council. Yep, the seat became vacant when Eva Lopez Chavez was removed from the city council. It was revealed, apparently, that she was living outside of her district, so she had to go. But in the end, the city council was kind of stuck with a 3-3 tie when they voted on who should fill the seat for the next 18 months of that term. So I guess on Tuesday, they flipped a coin. Yep, and Jennifer Napier-Pierce won the toss, and so she got to take the seat on a coin toss. Man, I thought you just, like, flip the coin on minor things in life, you know? Like, you fight with your sister over the front seat, or, you know, who's got to empty the dishwasher, or, oh, I don't know, who's going to start, you know, who gets the ball in the NFL when it comes to the, you know, Super Bowl. I don't know. But a seat on the city council, I guess, is what we've come to. But anyway, you ever flip the coin for something really big and lost or won? And, like, thank goodness, or uh-oh. Have you ever done that? Yeah, I'm trying to think if I have, but I don't know. Probably wasn't a good thing, and probably try to put it out of my memory for all I know. Anywho, Luke Bryan is coming up. There's no flipping of the coin there. It's a for sure. He's coming up next here on B93.3.
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0: B93.3, today's best country. Don't tell on me. That's the latest from Jason Aldean. The Mille Lacs Indian Museum in Onamia is celebrating 30 years. And to honor the milestone, they are inviting the public to go and celebrate with them on Saturday. They're kind of hosting a program that will include artist demonstrations. They'll feature some walking tours, some special collection tours, and a short program that will feature leaders from the Minnesota Historical Society and the Mille Lacs Band of Ojibwe. Now, this event will be kind of running from 11 to 5 on Saturday at the Mille Lacs Indian Museum and Trading Post in Onamia. And the cost to attend, well, it's just kind of included in the site admission. So kids that are in attendance will get a free shoulder bag to decorate. They'll have a food truck out there on site so you can purchase some food and have some munchies. If you need more information, go to mnhs.org for Minnesota Historical Society, mnhs.org. Click on events and look for the 30th anniversary celebration. But if you want to head over there and kind of celebrate and learn a little bit, go for it. Great idea. Great way to spend your Saturday. It's open from 11 to 5, so choose the time that works for you. I'm Tess Taylor, and we're going to cruise on with some more music. A song from Cody Johnson and Carrie Underwood. Yeah, that's next here on B93.3. Thanks for making us part of your day.
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Vincent Mason. 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B93.3, today's best country. That's going to wrap it up for me, Tess Taylor, and Eric Grant is coming in. He'll be here shortly. Tomorrow, Freedom Fest Friday with Eric Grant. Yeah, wait for that. And yeah, but today, let's just get through today. I'll see you guys back here, though, tomorrow. Leave you with Luke Combs, B93.3. Make it a great day. And as always, please remember to each other, let's be kind, okay? All right, see you tomorrow.

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22: I'm meteorologist Rodney Price. Plenty of clouds into the afternoon with showers, even a rumble of thunder out there. Highs in the mid-70s, breezy southwest winds. Rain ends tonight, partly cloudy skies, winds shifting to the west, lows in the lower 50s. Sunshine, breezy, mid-70s, Friday. 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

0: Chris Stapleton, B93.3 with today's best country. 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

0: Chevy Silverado, B93.3, today's best country. Hey, it's Eric Grant. Now, if it was longer than 2 weeks after he released that song to country radio that a Chevy Silverado ended up in his driveway, then somebody's doing something wrong. You talk about a marketing opportunity just looking you in the face. Had to have happened, right? I gotta run this ground ball out and figure it out, but it had to have happened, right? You can't just whiff on that. Kenny Chesney and King George now at B93.3.
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16: I'm meteorologist Rodney Price. Plenty of clouds into the afternoon with showers, even a rumble of thunder out there. Highs in the mid-70s, breezy southwest winds. Rain ends tonight, partly cloudy skies. Winds shifting to the west, lows in the lower 50s. Sunshine, breezy mid-70s Friday.
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B93.3 playing more of today's best country. Hey, it's Eric Grant. So, tomorrow, just after 5, the 6 biggest songs of the week in the Happy Hour 6-Pack, driven by Tanner Nissan, the Happy Hour 6-Pack Top 6. Ella Langley, Be Her, going to continue to be the number one song? Don't know yet. We're still over a day away from finding out. It's Corey Kent and Cole Wetzel on B93.3.

0: 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Again, that's this Sunday the 14th, Flag Day ceremony at 4.
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12: I'm meteorologist Rodney Price. Plenty of clouds into the afternoon with showers, even a rumble of thunder out there. Highs in the mid-70s, breezy southwest winds. Rain ends tonight, partly cloudy skies. Winds shifting to the west, lows in the lower 50s. Sunshine, breezy, mid-70s, Friday. 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
1: Prettiest girl I'd ever seen. 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

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Yep, you didn't mishear me there. His Yacht Rock album comes out tomorrow, if you're so inclined. 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Ella Langley and Morgan Wallen on the way. 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
14: From the Brainerd Now newsroom, I'm Tess Taylor. A fugitive in the Feeding Our Future fraud case is now in custody after surrendering to authorities. The U.S. Attorney's Office here in Minnesota announced yesterday that Saeed Erig was arrested yesterday at the Minneapolis-St. Paul International Airport after arriving from Kenya. The defendant faces wire fraud, money laundering, and conspiracy to commit fraud. Erig is accused of getting more than $4.2 million by falsely claiming to serve food to thousands of children at his business, Evergreen Grocery and Deli, in Minneapolis. The defendant and his wife used the money for luxury purchases and to pay kickbacks to another Feeding Our Future defendant who is on the run. 100 employees at a health care clinic in southern Minnesota are looking for new jobs. The employees at Mankato Clinic were let go on Tuesday. Company CEO Aaron Johnson says that there are no plans to close any of the clinic's 12 locations and no physician positions will be eliminated. The terminations add to a trend of declining health care access in southern Minnesota. Last fall, Mayo Clinic in Rochester announced that it would close 6 small town medical clinics in December and move elective outpatient surgeries from Albuquerque Albert Lea to Austin and Waseca. The healthcare system cited declining staffing and patient volumes for the closures. And two managers are being fired from the Northern Minnesota Regional Library System. They were fired a year after accusations of a toxic workplace surfaced and a labor union called for their resignations. One was accused of racial and sexual harassment and bringing a gun to the Kitchikami Regional Library System headquarters. The board held a closed-door meeting on May 21st to review a law firm's external investigation findings before voting unanimously to terminate both managers. That's news at this hour from the Brainerd Now Newsroom. I'm Tess Taylor.
1: I'm meteorologist Mace Michaels. Partly cloudy for tonight, maybe a lingering storm and a little breezy. Lows in the mid-50s. Mostly sunny for tomorrow. Cooler, pleasant, less humid. Highs in the mid-70s. Cooler again and windy for the weekend. Partly sunny skies. Highs in the 60s. Live bands and lakeside vibes. Don't miss the Worthington Windsurfing and Music Festival coming up June 12th and 13th. Right now it's 70 degrees.
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0: 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Well, Winstock Country Music Festival kicks off a week from today. Luke Bryan headlining Saturday night of Winstock. Dierks Bentley headlining Friday night. All of our Winstock ticket winners, congratulations. Enjoy. Have a good time. Don't forget about the bridge and the height of your camper. Keep that in mind. And let us know how the shows are. Send us some pictures. Give us some updates. You can text them to the B93.3 Patriot Plumbing text line. That would be the easiest for you at 218-822-2933. Yeah, a week from now, Winstock begins.
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0: As Chris Jansen, B93.3, today's best country. Lee Brice, Kane Brown, Tucker Wetmore, all before we hit 6. 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
14: I'm meteorologist Mace Michaels. Partly cloudy for tonight, maybe a lingering storm and a little breezy. Lows in the mid-50s. Mostly sunny for tomorrow. Cooler, pleasant, less humid. Highs in the mid-70s. Cooler again and windy for the weekend. Partly sunny skies. Highs in the 60s. Live bands and lakeside vibes. Don't miss the Worthington Windsurfing and Music Festival coming up June 12th and 13th. Right now, it's 70 degrees.

0: Florida Georgia Line, B93.3, today's best country. Sad day here at the office. We had birthday palooza earlier on this week. It was Tessa's birthday Monday, and Janet from B-Bay, our director of first impressions, her birthday was Tuesday, along with one of our coworkers, Zach. And we had a bunch of sweets brought in on Tuesday, and they lasted until early this afternoon. And now the fridge is empty again, and that makes me sad.
1: I'm a redneck, 'cause I drink beer and I dip skull. Guess I'm a rambler.

Luke Bryan down to one, B93.3, today's best country, down to about 45 minutes for me sticking around here. Then it's the dad thing. Oh, run to the store. Oh, I'll bring this one to practice. Oh, run these errands and pick them up from Tra. Get the deal. Vincent Mason, here's Wish You Well on B93.3.

0: That's Keith Urban, B93.3, today's best country. 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
13: I'm meteorologist Mace Michaels. Partly cloudy for tonight, maybe a lingering storm and a little breezy. Lows in the mid-50s. Mostly sunny for tomorrow. Cooler, pleasant, less humid. Highs in the mid-70s. Cooler again and windy for the weekend. Partly sunny skies. Highs in the 60s. Live bands and lakeside vibes. 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Right now it's 61.